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The average wind direction is 069 degrees. The wind speed at Spain Calliope Head is 4 knots, gusting 8 knots. Message ends.

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The average wind direction is 0.81 degrees. The wind speed at Spain Calliope Heights is 4 knots, gusting 8 knots. Message ends.

0: Nicolás, por favor, en el call.
1: This is Spain Calio K has information server. The average wind direction is 0.70 degrees. The wind speed of Spain Calio K head is 3 knots, gusting 8 knots. Message end.

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1: The sustained Calliope has information servers. The average wind direction is 0.76 degrees. The wind speed at sustained Calliope head is 5 knots, gusting 8 knots. Message end.

0: that the Spain Calliope has information servers. The average wind direction is 0.72 degrees. The wind speed at Spain Calliope Head is 3 knots, gusting 8 knots.
1: Okay, well, message send. 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

This is Spain Palio Payheads Information Service. The average wind direction is 056 degrees. The wind speed at Spain Palio Payheads is 4 knots, gusting 8 knots. Message ends.

If the same Calliope has information servers, the average wind direction is 0.69 degrees. The wind speed of same Calliope head is 4 knots, gusting 8 knots. Message end.

This is Spain Palio Pierhead's information service. The average wind direction is 0.55 degrees. The wind speed at Spain Palio Pierhead is 5 knots, gusting 8 knots. Message end.

This is Saint Helier Pierhead's information service. The average wind direction is 061 degrees. The wind speed of Saint Helier Pierhead is 6 knots, gusting 8 knots. Message end.

If the same Calliope has information servers, the average wind direction is 0.60 degrees. The wind speed of same Calliope has is 5 knots, gusting 8 knots. Message end.

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The average wind direction is 0.64 degrees. The wind speed at Spain Calliope Heads is 6 knots, gusting 9 knots. Message end.

0: 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The average wind direction is 0.64 degrees.
1: Face Bolivia, face Bolivia, call sign Oscar, November, Mike, Quebec, this is November 30, Golden Law has been erased.
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1: 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The average wind direction is 0.60. The wind speed of St. Helier Pierhead is 7 knots, gusting 9 knots.
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0: the sustained palliative has information service. The other is in directional 0.7 degrees. The wind speed of same palliative head is 6 knots, gusting 9 knots. Message
1: 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Yes, hello, sir. For your report, I can confirm your last. 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Of July 1700 UTC, correct?
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2: sir, for the 6 direction is 0-6-6 degrees. The wind speed of same Taliesin head is 5 knots, gusting 9 knots. Message ends.
0: Okay, well, Sophie, can I have all your bundles to go class by class and wait by wait? 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

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The average wind direction is 060 degrees. The wind speed at Spain Calliope Heads is 7 knots, gusting 9 knots. Message end.

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1: MS-2 Quebec 2935.
0: Is 7 knots, starting 9 knots. Message end.
1: Yes, hello, sir. Can you say 6-4 for your report, sir? 6-4.

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0: Yes, what is your last port of call and your destination, sir?
1: Le defect, no problem on board.
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1: Have a good watch and have a good trip until La Réunion. 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
0: Yes, not a problem.
2: This is Spain from UK has synchronization service. The average wind direction is 0.65 degrees. The wind speed of Spain from UK has is 6 knots, gusting 8 knots. Message end.
1: Ciel Valencia, je m'en trafique. Good morning, sir. Can I have your product GPS position? Course and speed.
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0: Okay, so what did you eat here to Singapore?
1: Sorry, sir. 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
1: Yes, sir. 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

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The average wind direction is 06, 8 degrees. The wind speed at Spain Calliope Heads is 5 knots, gusting 8 knots. Message ends.

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1: Exchange from your favorite information servers. The average mean direction is 0.63 degrees. Wind speed of same KUKH is 6 knots. Starting 8 knots. Message ends.

the sustained Calliope Heads information server. The average wind direction is 0.68 degrees. The wind speed at same Calliope Heads is 5 knots, gusting 8 knots. Message ends.

0: is the same polluting health information service. The average mean direction is 0.73 degrees. The wind speed of same polluting head is 5 knots. Crossing 8 knots. Message end.
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Contact on you.

that the Spain Palliope has information servers. The average wind direction is 0.77 degrees. The wind speed at Spain Palliope Head is 6 knots, gusting 8 knots. Message end.

at the same time your peer has information servers. The average wind direction is 0.62 degrees. The wind speed at same time your peer has is 5 knots, gusting 8 knots. Message ends.

that the same Calliope has information servers. The average wind direction is 0.65 degrees. The wind speed at same Calliope head is 4 knots, gusting 8 knots. Message ends.

that the same Calliope has information servers. The average wind direction is 0.63 degrees. The wind speed of same Calliope head is 5 knots, gusting 8 knots. Message end.

This is Spain Palio K Heads Information Service. The average wind direction is 071 degrees. The wind speed at Spain Palio K Heads is 5 knots, gusting 8 knots. Message ends.

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The average wind direction is 0.65 degrees. The wind speed at Spain Calliope Head is 4 knots, gusting 7 knots. Message end.

0: with the same WK has information servers. The average wind direction is 0.72 degrees.
1: Yes, you will accept me. This is with the same WK head. Good morning.
0: Is 5 knots. Good morning, 8 knots. Message ends.

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1: Yes, good morning. My GPS position, latitude 49 degree 44 decimal 4 north, longitude 00301 decimal 3 west. Over.
0: Copy, confirm last port of call for Said, Egypt, destination Skagen and ETA 26-12.
1: Yes, confirm, confirm.
0: Your maximum draft 9.5 and cool under 27.
1: Correct.
0: You are in ballast condition, in active ballast.
1: Correct.
0: What are your bunker figures?
1: Yes, my bunker figure now, very low silver FO, 229 metric ton. 229 metric ton, LSMGO, 355 metric ton, 355 metric ton, lump oil, 92690 liters, over.
0: Have you any effect or any problem on board?
2: The sustained helio
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0: Thank you, sir.
1: Thank you, sir. Thank you.
2: Stand by 1-3-1. 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

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The average wind direction is 066 degrees. The wind speed at Spain Calliope Heads is 4 knots, gusting 8 knots. Message ends.

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The average wind direction is 066 degrees. The wind speed at same Calliope Heads is 6 knots, gusting 8 knots. Message ends.

is the same Calliope Head information server. The average wind direction is 0.67 degrees. The wind speed at same Calliope Head is 6 knots, gusting 8 knots. Message end.

at the same time as he has information servers. The average wind direction is 0.72 degrees. The wind speed at same time as he has is 7 knots, gusting 8 knots. Message end.

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The average wind direction is 0.60 degrees. The wind speed at Spain Calliope Heads is 6 knots, gusting 9 knots. Message end.

is the same Calliope Heads information server. The average wind direction is 0.63 degrees. The wind speed of same Calliope Heads is 4 knots, gusting 9 knots. Message end.

This is Spain Palio Pierhead's information service. The average wind direction is 061 degrees. The wind speed at Spain Palio Pierhead is 8 knots, gusting 9 knots. Message ends.

that the Spain Calliope has information servers. The average wind direction is 060 degrees. The wind speed at Spain Calliope Head is 6 knots, gusting 9 knots. Message end.

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1: This is Spain Calliope Heads Information Service. The average wind direction is 0.61 degrees. The wind speed of Spain Calliope Heads is 8 knots, gusting 9 knots. Message end.
2: Jabber traffic, motor vessel open, Charlie Quebec, Alpha Quebec 2, calling.
3: Open, Jabber traffic, switch channel 05, please, 05.
2: 05.

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1: Destination Alzo.
2: Yes, good morning, sir. Could you give me your present position, latitude, longitude?
0: Yeah, my position 49 degrees, 44.8 north, latitude 3003, degrees 015 west. My speed 1111 knots, my course 060.
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2: Well, copy, thank you, sir, for your cooperation. 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
3: This is Saint Italia Pierhead Information Service. The average wind direction is 0.6 degrees. The wind speed at Saint Italia Pierhead is 7 knots, gusting 9 knots. Message end.

with the Spain Calliope Head Information Service. The average wind direction is 0.63 degrees. The wind speed at Spain Calliope Head is 7 knots, gusting 9 knots. Message end.

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0: Good morning, sir. Please give me your GPS position.
1: Good morning. My present position 49 degrees 45.7 minutes north 003 degrees 01.9 west.
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0: What's
2: the
0: elevation
2: direction is 066. To the east, the wind speed of Spain Calliope ahead is 7 knots, sustain 9 knots. Message ends.
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3: 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The latest maritime safety information broadcast for the Guernsey area, valid at 0133 UTC today, a Friday the 24th of July 2026. There is currently no strong wind warnings in force. The following two local navigational warnings are in force. Navigational warning number 054, Guernsey, Big Russell.
2: North Pole
3: Beacon,
2: position 49
3: degrees,
2: the average wind direction is
3: 8.02
2: west, light, unreliable, daytime
3: wind 10.0750 UTC, July 2026. Navigational warning number 001, Guernsey East Coast, Rustell Light and Beacon, in position 49 degrees, 29.23 north and 002 degrees 28.78 west. Beacon held to position and light extinguished. Daytime group 01.0133 UTC January 2026. This concludes the Maritime Safety Information Broadcast. This is Guernsey Coast Guard. Good morning.

that the Spain Calliope has information servers. The average wind direction is 0.64 degrees. The wind speed of Spain Calliope head is 7 knots, gusting 9 knots. Message end.

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The average wind direction is 0.61 degrees. The wind speed at Spain Calliope Heads is 4 knots, gusting 9 knots. Message end.

If the same Calliope here has information servers, the average wind direction is 0.66 degrees. The wind speed at same Calliope head is 6 knots, gusting 9 knots. Message end.

at the same time as he has information service. The average wind direction is 0.69 degrees. The wind speed at same time as he has is 7 knots, gusting 9 knots. Message end.

is the same Calliope Heads information service. The average wind direction is 0.65 degrees. The wind speed at same Calliope Heads is 6 knots, gusting 9 knots. Message end.

This is Spain Tanya Quejas Information Service. The average wind direction is 0.64 degrees. The wind speed at Spain Tanya Quejas is 7 knots, gusting 9 knots. Message end.

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The average wind direction is 066 degrees. The wind speed at Spain Calliope Heads is 7 knots, gusting 9 knots. Message end.

that the Spain Palio-K has information servers. The average wind direction is 0, 6, 9 degrees. The wind speed of Spain Palio-K has is 7 knots, gusting 9 knots. Message end.

At the same time your peer has information servers. The average wind direction is 066 degrees. The wind speed at same time your peer has is 5 knots, gusting 9 knots. Message ends.

This is Spain Pelio Pierhead Information Service. The average wind direction is 063 degrees. The wind speed at Spain Pelio Pierhead is 6 knots, gusting 9 knots. Message end.

at the same time your gear has information service. The average wind direction is 0.68 degrees. The wind speed at same time your gear has is 7 knots, gusting 8 knots. Message ends.

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1: Jubor traffic,
0: northern purpose. Please come in. The wind speed of Spain, Calliope has is 7 knots, crosswind, 9 knots, metro stem.
1: Channel 05. Jubor traffic,
2: this is the northern purpose on channel 05, please come in, over.
3: Yes, good morning, sir, could you give me your present position, latitude, longitude, please?
2: Yes, Jubor traffic, my present position, latitude 49 degrees, 47 decimal 3 minutes north, longitude 002 degrees, 59 decimal 4 minutes west, over.
3: Well, copy.

0: Yes, my last port of call is Las Palmas, Spain. Next port is Rotterdam, Netherlands, and ETA on 25 July, 0400 local time, or 0200 UTC time. 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
3: Team Calliope has information service. The average wind direction is 0.64 degrees. The wind speed of Team Calliope has is 5
0: knots. Yeah, that's correct. In ballast condition,
3: 11 knots.
0: Message
3: end.
0: Okay, my bunker figure, my MGO is 131 decimal 5 metric ton, 131 decimal 5 metric ton, loop oil, 3340 liters, fresh water, 78 metric ton, we don't have fuel oil on board, no fuel oil on board, over.
4: Deepest draft 5.30, no defects and hazards. 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
0: 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Copy, and Sierra 2121. Wind up 8
2: to 9. Is normally noisy, that's actually the spot. 2 to 3 knots.
1: That's all
2: topic, 6 to 3. Thank you, Channel 5 minutes. What are your bunker figures?

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0: Well, copy.
1: The average wind direction is 0.68 degrees. The wind speed at Spain Palio Pierhead is 7 knots, gusting 11 knots. Message end.
2: Bravo November, Foxtrot, Papa Bravo November, Sierra Mexique, Notre-Dame. Je vous trafique comme Channel 1, 3, 2, 1, 3.

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1: This is Spain coming to have information service. The average wind direction is 0.68 degrees. The wind speed of Spain coming to have is 8 knots, gusting 11 knots. Message sends.
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1: This is Spain Palliative Airhead Information Service. The average wind direction is 0.65 degrees. The wind speed at Spain Palliative Airhead is 8 knots, gusting 11 knots. Message end.
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0: pays confirme la sorte of color Riron, Spain, destination Aberdeen, and ETA 26 July. Your maximum draft is 6.1 and crew members 9. Your cargo is a cement, quantity 4.061.1 metric tons. What are your bunker figures?
1: It is Spain Calliope has information server. The average wind direction is 0.70 degrees. The wind speed of Spain Calliope has 7 knots, gusting 11 knots, message end.
0: 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Have a good watch. 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
2: J'adore une heure quelque part, j'ai 100 tonnes de différence. Du coup, la case 2.1, c'est 25 396 kg, c'est correct. 2.2, 48 065 kg.
0: Motor vessel DH Blossoming. 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
2: 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Classe 4.3, 107 kg. Classe 5.1, 80 127.
1: 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The average wind direction is 0.67 degrees. The wind speed of Spain Calliope has is 6 knots, gusting 9 knots. Message end.
2: Parfait, je vous remercie. Du coup, je vais prendre le texte.

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0: Yes.
2: Double traffic, Carpe Diem, good morning.
1: Yes, good morning again. Present position, latitude, longitude.
2: Present position, latitude 49 degrees, 45 decimal 4 minutes north, longitude 003 degrees, 00 decimal 5 minutes west, over.
1: Well, copy, could you confirm the last port of call destination?
2: Last port of call, La Vera, France, proceeding to Ghent, Belgium, ETA will be 24 July 2300.
3: The average wind direction is 0.66 degrees. The wind speed of plane coming ahead is 6 knots, gusting 9 knots. Message sends.
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2: 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I'll be working on the cover.
1: Thank you, sir, for your cooperation. You should stay in the good watches coming in 1-3-1-3.
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The average wind direction is 0.64 to the east. The wind speed of Spain Calliope Pierhead is 7 knots, gusting 10 knots. Message ends.

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Your ETA 1200 is correct. It's local time or

0: This is Spain Calliope Heads Information Service. The average wind direction is 0.66 degrees. The wind speed of Spain Calliope Heads is 5 knots, sustain 10 knots. Message end.
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1: Yes sir, what are your bunker figures?

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1: And lube oil?

0: 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The average wind direction is 0.63 degrees. The wind speed of Spain Palio Pierhead is 5 knots, sustain 10 knots. Message end.
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0: 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Could you confirm your last port of call, destination?
1: The warship 708, good morning, sir. All in good condition on board, no problem.
0: Okay, what is your ETA to this port, your ETA?
2: This is Spain, Palioque okay, has information server. The average wind direction is 0.67 degrees. The wind speed of St. Calliope Head is 8 knots, 10 knots.
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1: This is Spain Palio Queja Transformation Service. The average wind direction is 0.65 degrees. The wind speed at Spain Palio Queja is 7 knots, gusting 10 knots.
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0: 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Thank you.
1: Transit 5, be careful of these two people in Jersey, Guernsey. 0500. Hey, thanks for that. I'll just give you a wind update. No, this is west, northwesterly. 1-2 knots.
0: Okay, so you confirm your total quantity of IMO class 3 is 3-1.
1: Yeah, we'll see you soon. Thank you.
0: 1 decimal 15 metric tons.

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The average wind direction is 06.3 degrees. The wind speed at Spain Calliope Heads is 7 knots, gusting 10 knots. Message ends.

cargo, you reported to Yushan traffic before, and the quantity of cargo was not the same.

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The average wind direction is 0.65 degrees. The wind speed at Spain Palio Quejas is 5 knots, gusting 10 knots. Message ends.

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The average wind direction is 0.67 degrees. The wind speed at Spain Palio Pier Head is 8 knots, gusting 10 knots. Message ends.

with the same Calliope heads information servers. The average wind direction is 0.65 degrees. The wind speed of same Calliope heads is 6 knots, gusting 10 knots. Message ends.

This is Spain Palio Pierhead's information service. The average wind direction is 0.64 degrees. The wind speed at Spain Palio Pierhead is 6 knots, gusting 9 knots. Message end.

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0: wheel
1: direction is 0.66 degrees. The wind speed of same Calliope head is 8 knots, gusting 9 knots. Message end.
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0: Okay, and you confirm... sorry, standby.
1: Go be confirm last port of Antwerp, the destination Houston, and ETA 9 of August.
0: Yes, plus something, je vois pas vite. 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
1: what is your
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2: Rosine, good one. What?
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1: 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The average wind direction is 0.65 degrees.
2: The wind speed is Spain Calliope Head.
3: General Cadcot, good morning,
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0: 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A message received. Your ETA, St. Helier, 0530. The maximum draft, 5 decimal 2 meters. PEC number 4444. No defects. 7 passengers. 2323. Crew. I confirm the Elizabeth Harbour West berth is allocated for your visit this morning. Over.
1: Okay, thank you very much, sir. Do you have any defects, any problem on board? All copy, perfect for me. Thank you very much, sir, for your cooperation. I wish you a good day and a good watch. Terminal 1316 in the VTS area, Jobot Traffic.
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1: This is Spain Palio K Heads Information Service. The average wind direction is 0.62 degrees. The wind speed of Spain Palio K Heads is 6 knots, 9 knots, message end.

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1: This is Spain Palio 2 Heads Information Service. The average wind direction is 0.65 degrees. The wind speed at Spain Palio 2 Heads is 8 knots, gusting 9 knots. Message end.
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1: This is Spain Tanya K has information service. The average wind direction is 0.66 degrees. The wind speed of Spain Tanya K has 6 knots, tracking 9 knots, message end.
2: Yes, Key Fighter, Jovo Traffic, good morning, sir, switch channel 05, please, 05.
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0: that the same Calliope has information servers. The other two incorrectionists, 0, 6, 7, agree. Believe she the same Calliope head, is, take not, dashing, run not, necessary.
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0: The other two incorrectionists, 0, 6, 8, agree. The wind speed of same Calliope head is 8 knots, dusting 9 knots. Message end.

that the Spain Palliative Heads Information Service. The average wind direction is 0.66 degrees. The wind speed at Spain Palliative Heads is 6 knots, gusting 11 knots. Message end.

This is Spain Palio Quejas Information Service. The average wind direction is 0.62 degrees. The wind speed at Spain Palio Quejas is 6 knots, gusting 11 knots. Message ends.

is the same Calliope Heads information service. The average wind direction is 0.58 degrees. The wind speed of same Calliope Heads is 8 knots, gusting 11 knots. Message ends.

this is Spain Kanye KS Information Service. The average wind direction is 0.64 degrees. The wind speed at Spain Kanye KS is 7 knots, gusting 11 knots. Message ends.

This is Spain Tanya Pierhead Information Service. The average wind direction is 069 degrees. The wind speed at Spain Tanya Pierhead is 8 knots, gusting 11 knots. Message end.

0: Trinity, good to be DSL seat 0500, PC 3939, seat astral 4.2 and no defects. I'll just give you a wind update at the moment. It is northeasterly,
1: the wind is just 3 to 4 knots. The average wind direction is 0.65 degrees. The wind speed of train coming ahead is 7 knots, gusting 10 knots. Message end.

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1: This is Spain Palios Quejas Information Service. The average wind direction is 0.66 degrees. The wind speed of Spain Palios Quejas is 7 knots, gusting 10 knots. Message end.
2: Good morning, sir. Yeah, I've just spoken to the line, Ben. Can you make it 0530 at Pierhead? Thank you, sir.

0: Jake, je vois trafic, do you receive me?
1: This is Spain, Palio K has information servers. The average wind direction is 0.70 degrees. The wind speed at Spain, Palio K head is 6 knots, gusting 10 knots. Message ends.

If the Spain WK has information servers, the average wind direction is 0, 6, 8 degrees. The wind speed of Spain WK head is 5 knots, gusting 10 knots. Message ends.

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Please stand by, I call you back later on channel 1.

that the same coyote has information service. The average wind direction is 0.68 degrees. The wind speed of same coyote head is 7 knots, sustain 10 knots. Message end.

that the Spain Comunique has information servers. The average wind direction is 0.66 degrees. The wind speed of Spain Comunique head is 7 knots, gusting 10 knots. Message end.

0: C'est un vaisseau Hug Trooper. 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
0: Hug Trooper,
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2: This is Spain coming through our information service. The average wind direction is 0.66. Degrees. The wind speed of Spain Canyon Pierhead is 8 knots, gusting 10 knots, left of bend.

is the same Paleo Pinhead's information servers. The average wind direction is 0.66 degrees. The wind speed of same Paleo Pinhead is 6 knots, gusting 12 knots. Message end.

This is Spain Tanya Quejas Information Service. The average wind direction is 069 degrees. The wind speed at Spain Tanya Quejas is 8 knots, gusting 12 knots. Message ends.

Tanya K has information server. The average wind direction is 0, 6, 9, to the east. The wind speed at same Tanya K head is 10 knots, gusting 12 knots. Message end.

that the same community has information servers. The other green direction is 0.66 degrees. The wind speed of same community has

is the same tongue as Jihad's information service. The average insurrectionist.

same time as he has information servers. The average link direction is 0.60 degrees. The link speed of same time as he has.

the same Kanye K has information servers. The average mean direction is 0, 6, 8 degrees. The wind speed of same Kanye K has is 6 knots, gusting 11 knots, method 10.

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2: This is Wayne coming with you as information service. The average wind direction is 0, 6, 8 degrees. The wind speed of Saint Tanya's head is 7 knots, gusting 11 knots. Message ends.
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0: 1011 is correct. 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Diesel, oil, gasoline,
1: 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Coast Guard, you're loud and clear on channel 1616.
0: Yes, sir. 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
2: This is Spain coming at you, has information service. The Adrian direction is 062 to the east. The wind speed of Spain coming at you head is 8 knots, gusting 10 knots. Message end.
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1: 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The average wind direction is 0.70 to the east. The wind speed of Spain Calliope head is 3 knots, gusting 10 knots. Message end.

that the Spain Pan-UK has information servers. The average wind direction is 0, 6, 8 degrees. The wind speed at Spain Pan-UK head is 7 knots, gusting 10 knots. Message end.

at the same time your ear has information servers. The average wind direction is 0, 6, 7 degrees. The wind speed at same time your ear has is 8 knots, crossing 9 knots. Message end.

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0: Saturday 8th, Sierra Trevor, all copy. 6.3 on the gate and falling, easterly wind 5 knots. We are safe for the west berth, and I got a beat with the outbound job. Thank you very much.
1: Okay, sir, it's okay for me to...
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1: You're
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1: director
2: is 0-6-0-6-8. The wind speed of St. Pelliot ahead is 6 knots, suffering 9 knots. Message ends.

that the same MESK has information servers. The average wind direction is 0, 5, 9 degrees. The wind speed at same MESK head is 7 knots, gusting 9 knots. Message ends.

It's the same Tanya K has information server. The average wind direction is 0.68 degrees. The wind speed at same Tanya K head is 6 knots, gusting 9 knots. Message end.

that the same Taliope has information servers. The average wind direction is 063 degrees. The wind speed of same Taliope head is 6 knots, gusting 9 knots. Message end.

same time your tier has information servers. The average min direction is 0, 6, 8 degrees. The wind speed at same time your tier head is 6 knots, plus 9 knots. Message end.

is the same value K has information service. The average wind direction is 0, 5, 6 degrees. The wind speed at same time as K head is 6 knots, gusting 10 knots. Message end.

This is Spain Tanya Quejas Information Service. The average mean direction is 0.57 degrees. The wind speed of Spain Tanya Quejas is 6 knots, gusting 10 knots. Message end.

at the same time your key has information servers. The other team direction is 0, 5, 6 degrees. The wind speed at same time your key head is 5 knots, gusting 10 knots. Message end.

This is Spain Tunnel K has information server. The average wind direction is 0.59 degrees. The wind speed of Spain Tunnel K head is 6 knots, gusting 10 knots. Message end.

0: 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Is it loud and clear? Good morning, sir. 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Latitude, longitude.
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you come down, you

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Later, AT. Excuse me. Okay, that's what we'll see, Andy. Yeah, much appreciated. Thank you.

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This is Guernsey Coast Guard. With the latest maritime safety information broadcast for the Guernsey area, valid at 05333 degrees today, Friday, 24th of July, 2023. There are currently no wind warnings reported. The following two local navigation warnings are in force. Navigation warning number 054, Guernsey Big One, Noir Prestige, in position, for 903, 28.

is the same time your key has information service. The average wind direction is 0, 6, 7 degrees. The wind speed of 10

0: Sécurité, sécurité, sécurité. 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
1: All stations, This is Jersey Coast Guard, Jersey Coast Guard here with the latest shipping forecast for the Channel Islands area. It is issued by the Jersey Meteorological Department at 0300 today for a period ending 0600 on Sunday. All times in this broadcast are on UTC. General situation. At midnight, Azores high, 1035 millibars. With a ridge across the British Isles, expected to decline on by Saturday. Forecast from 0600 today for the next 24 hours. Wind east to northeast, force 1 to force 3, locally variable, becoming northerly, force 3 to force 4 this afternoon, locally force 5 in the southeast of the area. Whether fair or fine. Perhaps a mist near the French coast at first. Visibility very good. Perhaps locally poor. Sea state smooth. Locally slight in the south later. Outwork from 0600 tomorrow for the following 24 hours. Wind north to northwest. Force 3 to force 4. Backing west, force 4 to force 5 in the afternoon.
2: But of rain and drizzle
1: spreading southwards towards dawn on Sunday. Visibility good or very good, occasionally moderate to poor later. Sea state smooth, locally slight, becoming slight to moderate. Before I repeat the forecast, here are the weather reports for coastal stations as observed at 0300. Jersey Airport, east 3, 12 nautical miles, fair, 1020, falling slowly. Jersey Airport, east 2, 24 nautical miles, fair, 1021, falling slowly. No report for Albany Airport. Cap de la Harpe, east, southeast, 1021, falling slowly. Schiphol Airport, east,
2: localement agité au sud d'Ouessant, devenant peu agité. 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
0: Ici le Cross Corsen. 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

0: at the same time your peer has information servers. The average room directory, 0, 6, 5, to the east. The room speed at same time your peer has, is, 7 knots, starting, 9 knots. 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

Jet Jersey Coast Guard Mess to receive. That's 1 hour to demi to par alongside time approximately 0810. I have 27 crew. Can you say again your packs and vehicle numbers, please? Over.

Jet, Jersey Coast Guard, mess received PC number 81, passengers 254, vehicles 32, crew 27, noted maximum draft 3.6 meters. Information, current tide height 5.1 meters, and we'll have the east berth for you this morning. Caesar Trader on the west berth with a scheduled departure time of 0730. Over.

that the Spain Caliente has information servers. The average wind direction is 0.66 degrees. The wind speed of Spain Caliente head is 6 knots, gusting 9 knots. Message end.

that the same karaoke has information servers. The average wind direction is 0.65 degrees. The wind speed at same karaoke head is 8 knots, gusting 9 knots. Message end.

the sustained Calliope has information servers. The average wind direction is 0.68 degrees. The wind speed of Saint Calliope Head is 7 knots, gusting 9 knots. Message end.

that the Spain Taniate has information server. The average wind direction is 0.71 degrees. The wind speed at Spain Taniate head is 7 knots, gusting 9 knots. Message end.

the sustained Pamiatir has information servers. The average wind direction is 0.68 degrees. The wind speed at same Pamiatir head is 8 knots, gusting 9 knots. Message end.

And Pal, Jersey Coast Guard, mess received ETA St Helier 0800, noted PE sending number 62 plus 92 in training, passengers 70, crew 7, draft 2.2 meters. Information, current tide height at St Helier 5 meters. We've got 6 months of wind down here. Pika 10 from the east. Traffic information, Tarifa Jet is giving a similar ETA to yourselves at 0810. VTS will be able to advise you when entering the VTS area. Over.

This is Spain Pelio Pierhead's information service. The average wind direction is 0.70 degrees. The wind speed of Spain Pelio Pierhead is 6 knots, gusting 10 knots. Message end.

that the same Calliope has information servers. The average wind direction is 0.63 degrees. The wind speed of same Calliope head is 8 knots, gusting 10 knots. Message ends.

that the Spain Calliope has information servers. The average wind direction is 0.65 degrees. The wind speed at Spain Calliope Head is 7 knots, gusting 10 knots. Message end.

that the same WK has information servers. The average wind direction is 0.66 degrees. The wind speed of same WK has is 6 knots, gusting 10 knots. Message end.

0: This is Spain Tanya Tejas Information Service. The average wind direction is 0.58 degrees. The wind speed of Spain Tanya Tejas is 8 knots, gusting 10 knots. Message end.
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It's the same Paleus Gearhead's information servers. The average wind direction is 0.63 degrees. The wind speed at same Paleus Gearhead is 4 knots, gusting 10 knots. Message end.

This is Spain Tanya K has information service. The average wind direction is 0.64 degrees. The wind speed of Spain Tanya K has is 7 knots, gusting 10 knots. Message ends.

that the Spain Calliope has information servers. The average wind direction is 061 degrees. The wind speed of Spain Calliope head is 7 knots, gusting 10 knots. Message end.

0: that the sustained Calliope has been delayed in service. The average wind direction is 0.63 degrees. The wind speed of sustained Calliope head is 5 knots, gusting 10 knots. Message end.
1: Yes, that's all understood, sir. Many thanks for that, and stay forward. Onward, buddy.

at the same time your ear has information servers. The average wind direction is 0, 6, 9 degrees. The wind speed at same time your ear has is 9 knots, gusting 10 knots. Message end.

that the Spain PAMUK has information servers. The average wind direction is 0.72 degrees. The wind speed that Spain PAMUK has is 8 knots, gusting 10 knots. Message ends.

This is Spain Community Health Information Service. The average wind direction is 0, 6, 8 degrees. The wind speed of Spain Community Health is 9 knots, gusting 11 knots. Message sends.

This is Spain Camille Pierhead's information server. The average wind direction is 0.68 degrees. The wind speed at Spain Camille Pierhead is 7 knots, gusting 11 knots. Message end.

at the same time your pin has information servers. The average room direction is 0.70 degrees. The wind speed at same time your pin has is 6 knots, gusting 11 knots. Message end.

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The average wind direction is 0.65 degrees. The wind speed at St. Calliope Head is 9 knots, gusting 11 knots. Message end.

0: This is Spain Calle Quejas Information Service. The average wind direction is 0.63 degrees. The wind speed at Spain Calle Quejas is 7 knots, gusting 11 knots. Message end.
1: Cessus 211 Jersey Coast Guard. Good morning, sir.

Texas 211, Jersey Coast Guard, mess received outbound the Echoes for Archie Rondell, ETA 0930. A question, is it just one kayak? Over. Texas 211, Jersey Coast Guard, mess received, that's three kayaks, three persons, and all have safety equipment. Many thanks, have a good time, and speak to you on your arrival. Out.

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The average wind direction is 0.70 degrees. The wind speed of Spain Panier Gearhead is 6 knots, gusting 10 knots. Message end.

this is Spain WK Heads Information Service. The average wind direction is 071 degrees. The wind speed of Spain WK Heads is 6 knots, gusting 10 knots. Message end.

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This is Jersey Coast Guard, Jersey Coast Guard, Jersey Coast Guard, here. With a repetition of the current shipping forecast for the Channel Islands area, as issued by the Jersey Meteorological Department at 0300 today, for the period ending 0600 on Sunday. All times in this broadcast are in UTC. General situation. At midnight, Azores High, 1035 millibars, with a ridge across the British Isles. Expected to decline by Saturday. Forecast from 0600 today for the next 24 hours. Wind east to northeast. Force 1 to force 3. Locally variable becoming northerly. Force 3 to force 4 this afternoon. Locally force 5 in the southeast of the area. Weather fair or fine. Perhaps a mist near the French coast at first. Visibility very good. Perhaps locally poor. Sea state smooth, locally slight, in the south later. Outlook from 0600 tomorrow. For the following 24 hours, wind north to northwest. Force 3 to force 4. Backing west, force 4 to force 5 in the afternoon. For the rain and drizzle spreading south-eastwards towards dawn on Sunday. Visibility good or very good, occasionally moderate to poor later. Sea state smooth, locally slight, becoming slight to moderate. Before I repeat the forecast, here are the weather reports for coastal stations as observed at 06. All stations standby.

0: If the Spain Calliope has information servers, the average mean direction is 0.66 degrees.
1: Continuation of the observation as observed at 0600 Jersey Airport East 3, 10 nautical miles, fine 1019, falling slowly. Guernsey Airport East Northeast 2, 23 nautical miles, fair 1020, falling slowly. Albany Airport East 2, greater than 5 nautical miles, fair 1020. Abdullah Hag East Southeast 2, fair 1020, falling slowly. Cherbourg Airport Southeast 2, greater than 5 nautical miles, fair 1020, falling slowly. Dinard Airport East 2, greater than 5 nautical miles, fine 1019, falling slowly. Portland calm, 2 nautical miles, missed 1020, falling slowly. And Channel Light East 1, 1020, falling slowly. The current wind direction northeast 8 knots, peak of 10 knots in the last 10 minutes. And that concludes the observations. I will now repeat the forecast. General situation at midnight, Azores high 1035 millibars. For the ridge across the British Isles, expect to decline by Saturday. Forecast from 0600 today. For the next 24 hours, wind east northeast, force 1 to force 3, locally variable, becoming northerly, force 3 to force 4 this afternoon, locally force 5 in the southeast of the area. Weather fair or fine, perhaps some mist near the French coast at first. Visibility very good, perhaps locally poor, stay smooth, locally slight in the south later. Outlook from 0600 tomorrow for the following 24 hours, wind north to northwest, force 3 to force 4. Backing west, force 4 to force 5 in the afternoon, weather rain and drizzle spreading south-eastwards towards dawn on Sunday. Visibility good or very good. Occasionally moderate to poor later. Sea state smooth, locally slight, becoming slight to moderate. And that concludes this broadcast. The next updated shipping forecast will be at 1245 UTC, with a final repetition of this forecast at 0745 UTC. This is Jersey Coast Guard, maintain listening watch on VHF channel 16 and working channel 82. Good morning.

that the Spain Calliope has information servers. The average wind direction is 0.65 degrees. The wind speed at Spain Calliope Head is 8 knots, gusting 11 knots. Message end.

0: Okay, well, that was
1: the same Taliope has information servers. The average wind direction is 0.68 degrees. The wind speed at same Taliope head is 6 knots, gusting 11 knots. Message ends.

This is Spain Telia Kihead Information Service. The average wind direction is 067 degrees. The wind speed at Spain Telia Kihead is 5 knots, gusting 11 knots. Message end.

that the same Calliope has information servers. The average wind direction is 0.67 degrees. The wind speed at same Calliope head is 8 knots, gusting 11 knots. Message ends.

if the Spain Calliope has information servers. The average wind direction is 0.76 degrees. The wind speed of Spain Calliope head is 8 knots, gusting 10 knots.

It's the same Elliott Earhead information service. The average wind direction is 077 degrees. The wind speed at St. Elliott Earhead is 7 knots, gusting 10 knots. Message end.

0: Voyager, gently jet at speed EK0905. 346 passengers, 27 crew. 2.9 meters of the draft. Sierra 51 in charge, and no defects. We'll speak to you again shortly.
1: This is Spain Calliope Head Information Service. The average wind direction is 0.69 degrees. The wind speed of Spain Calliope Head is 10 knots. Message end.
2: Thank you and see you tomorrow.

is the same color as Gearhead's information servers. The average wind direction is 0.71 degrees. The wind speed at same color as Gearhead is 7 knots, gusting 10 knots. Message end.

is the same Kamiokai Heads information servers. The average wind direction is 069 degrees. The wind speed of same Kamiokai Heads is 8 knots, gusting 10 knots. Message end.

This is Spain Calliope Heads Information Service. The average wind direction is 0.75 degrees. The wind speed at Spain Calliope Heads is 8 knots, gusting 10 knots. Message ends.

0: 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The average wind direction is 06.
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0: 20, reading Spain Calliope Head is 8 knots, gusting 10 knots. Message end.

if the same Calliope has information servers. The average wind direction is 0.74 degrees. The wind speed of same Calliope head is 5 knots, gusting 10 knots. Message end.

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The average wind direction is 0.70 degrees. The wind speed at Spain Palliat Airhead is 5 knots, gusting 10 knots. Message end.

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The average wind direction is 069 degrees. The wind speed of Spain Palio K-Hat is 6 knots, gusting 9 knots. Message end.

that this same Calliope has information servers. The average wind direction is 071 degrees. The wind speed at same Calliope head is 6 knots, gusting 9 knots. Message ends.

It is same time your payhead's information server. The average wind direction is 0.73 degrees. The wind speed of same time your payhead is 4 knots, gusting 9 knots. Message end.

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The average wind direction is 0.8 degrees. The wind speed of Spain Calliope Heights is 8 knots, gusting 10 knots. Message end.

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The average wind direction is 0.88 degrees. The wind speed at Spain Calliope Health is 5 knots, gusting 10 knots. Message ends.

This is Spain Panier Pierhead's information service. The average wind direction is 0.69 degrees. The wind speed at Spain Panier Pierhead is 5 knots, gusting 10 knots. Message end.

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The average wind direction is 0.77 degrees. The wind speed at Spain Palio Quejas is 5 knots, gusting 10 knots. Message end.

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The average wind direction is 092 degrees. The wind speed of Spain Tanya K. Heads is 7 knots, gusting 10 knots. Message ends.

This is Spain Tanya Pierhead's information service. The average wind direction is 0.82 degrees. The wind speed at Spain Tanya Pierhead is 5 knots, gusting 9 knots. Message ends.

that the Spain Paleo-K has information servers. The average wind direction is 092 degrees. The wind speed at Spain Paleo-K has is 6 knots, gusting 9 knots. Message end.

0: 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Over. Abel Liberty, Jersey Coast Guard. Good morning, sir.
1: Caliente has information service. The average wind direction is 0.97 degrees. The wind speed at St. Caliente Head is 4 knots, gusting 9 knots. Message end.
0: Abel Liberty, Jersey Coast Guard. Mess received entering Jersey's territorial waters. Your intention to pass south of the Paternosters and then through Jersey's territorial waters to Chausey. Many thanks, sir. Have a good on passage and we'll speak to you next time. Over.

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1: 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For the final repetition of this morning's shipping forecast for the Channel Islands area, please listen VHF channel 82 or VHF channel 25. 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This is Jersey Coast Guard, Jersey Coast Guard, Jersey Coast Guard. Here with the final repetition of this morning's shipping forecast for the Channel Islands area. This is issued by the Jersey Meteorological Department for 0300 today for the period ending 0600 on Sunday. All times in this broadcast are on the DC. General situation at midnight, Azores high, 1035 millibars, with a ridge across the British Isles, expected to decline by Saturday. Forecast from 0600 today for the next 24 hours, wind east to northeast, force 1 to force 3, locally variable, becoming northerly, force 3 to force 4 this afternoon, locally force 5 in the southeast of the area. Weather fair or fine, perhaps some mist near the French coast at first. Visibility very good, perhaps locally poor. Sea state smooth, locally slight in the south later. Outlook from 0600 tomorrow for the following 24 hours, wind north to northwest, force 3 to force 4, backing west, force 4 to force 5 in the afternoon. Weather, rain and drizzle, spreading southeastwards towards dawn on Saturday. Visibility good or very good, occasionally moderate to poor later. Sea state smooth, locally slight, becoming slight to moderate. Before I repeat the forecast, here are the weather reports for coastal stations as observed at 0600 UTC. Jersey Airport, East 3, 10 nautical miles, fine, 1019, falling slowly. Guernsey Airport, East, Northeast 2, 23 nautical miles, fair, 1020, falling slowly. Aldermey Airport, East 2, greater than 5 nautical miles, fair, 1020. Capital La Hague, East, Southeast 2, fair, 1020, falling slowly.
2: Bonjour à la billetterie, 93 passagers.
1: Cherbourg Airport, Southeast 2, greater than 5 nautical miles, fair, 1020, falling slowly. Dinard Airport, East 2. Greater than 5 nautical miles, fine, 1019, falling slowly. Portland, calm, 2 nautical miles, mist, 1020, falling slowly. And Channel Light, East 1, 1020, falling slowly. Current wind direction, east, 4 knots, peak of 8 in the last 10 minutes. And that concludes the observations. I will now repeat the forecast. General situation at midnight, Azores high, 1035 millibars, with a ridge across the British Isles, expect to decline by Saturday. Forecast from 0600 today for the next 24 hours, wind east to northeast, force 1 to force 3, locally variable, becoming northerly, force 3 to force 4 this afternoon, locally force 5 in the southeast of the area. Weather fair or fine, perhaps some mist near the French coast at first. Visibility very good, perhaps locally poor. Sea state smooth, locally slight in the south later. Outlook from 0600 tomorrow for the following 24 hours, wind north to northwest, force 3 to force 4, backing west, force 4 to force 5 in the afternoon.
3: 6 knots, starting, 8 knots, message end.

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The average wind direction is 093 degrees. The wind speed of Spain Calliope Head is 8 knots, gusting 8 knots. Message end.

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The average wind direction is 103 degrees. The wind speed at Spain Calliope Heads is 7 knots, gusting 8 knots. Message end.

that the same Calliope has information servers. The average wind direction is 1.02 degrees. The wind speed at same Calliope head is 5 knots, gusting 8 knots. Message ends.

Cetus 211, Jersey Coast Guard. Good morning again, sir. Cetus 211, Jersey Coast Guard. Missed receive. That's your arrival at Archie Wandale. Many thanks. You have a great day and speak to you next time. Now.

The Spain PAMI-OK has information servers. The average wind direction is 0.96 degrees. The wind speed of Spain PAMI-OK head is 5 knots, gusting 8 knots. Message ends.

that the Spain Calliope has information server. The average wind direction is 0.97 degrees. The wind speed of Spain Calliope Head is 6 knots, gusting 8 knots. Message end.

that the Spain Palio Quejas information servers. The average wind direction is 0.93 degrees. The wind speed at Spain Palio Quejas is 5 knots, gusting 8 knots. Message end.

with the same Pelier Pierhead information service. The average wind direction is 0.85 degrees. The wind speed at same Pelier Pierhead is 6 knots, gusting 8 knots. Message end.

0: is the same Calliope Head Information Service. The average wind direction is 0.91 degrees. The wind speed of same Calliope Head is 7 knots, gusting 9 knots. Message end.
1: That was bid to Delphi, that's near Delphi. Right. Okay, copy, point point, you don't need to call when you.

5 at 24, 5.

that the same Calliope has information servers. The average wind direction is 1, 2, 3 degrees. The wind speed at same Calliope head is 6 knots, gusting 9 knots. Message ends.

0: 3, Jersey Coast Guard. Good morning, Tony.
1: Papa, Charlie, Foxtrot, Papa, 0150.
0: Anna 3, Jersey Coast Guard. Message received. Many thanks. Your tight lines. Have a great day and we'll speak to you on your return. Over.

0: 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Good morning.
1: This is Spain Palio K-Heads Information Service. The average wind direction is 092 degrees. The wind speed at Spain Palio K-Heads is 8 knots, gusting 9 knots. Message end.
0: Partout alors, je bouffe ça, du 8. Copie ça. Vous m'enlevez. 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

0: The same time UK has information servers. The average mean direction is 114 degrees. The wind speed of same time UK head is 4 knots, gusting 9 knots. Message end.
1: Oui, on est sage.

0: Tuesday 3, Jersey Coast Guard has received outbound Minky East 4 St Helier, 2 buses on board, ETA 1015. Many thanks and speak to you on your arrival. Over.
1: 6 knots, Dusty, okay. 9 knots, message end.
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1: This is Spain Palio Pierhead Information Service. The average wind direction is 086 degrees. The wind speed at Spain Palio Pierhead is 6 knots, gusting 8 knots. Message end.

is the same Taliokay Heads Information Service. The average wind direction is 0.80 degrees. The wind speed of same Taliokay Heads is 5 knots, sustained 8 knots. Message end.

that the Spain Palliope has information service. The average wind direction is 0.80 degrees. The wind speed of Spain Palliope head is 8 knots, gusting 8 knots. Message end.

If the strain permeates a head's information servers, the average wind direction is 0.86 degrees. The wind speed of strain permeates a head is 6 knots, gusting 8 knots. Message end.

that this same Calliope has information servers. The average wind direction is 0.91 degrees. The wind speed that same Calliope has is 8 knots. Gusting 8 knots. Message end.

that the Spain Palliate has information service. The average wind direction is 0.90 degrees. The wind speed at Spain Palliate head is 5 knots, gusting 8 knots. Message end.

is the same WK Hertz information servers. The average wind direction is 0.99 degrees. The wind speed at same WK Hertz is 6 knots, gusting 8 knots. Message end.

This is Spain Pioneer Pierhead Information Service. The average wind direction is 0.70 degrees. The wind speed of Spain Pioneer Pierhead is 4 knots, gusting 8 knots. Message end.

at the same time UK has information servers. The average wind direction is 100 degrees. The wind speed at same time UK head is 5 knots, gusting 8 knots. Message end.

0: explain WK Earth Information Service. The average wind direction is 0.96 degrees. The wind speed of St. Daniel's Head is 5 knots, gusting 8 knots. Message end.
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that the Spain penalty has information servers. The average wind direction is 0, 9, 7, degrees.

at the same time your Treehouse information server. The average wind direction is 1, 3, 0, 3. The wind speed at same time your

This is Spain Telia Tejas Information Service. The average wind direction is 1, 2, 9, to the east. The wind speed at Spain Telia Tejas is 5 knots, gusting 8 knots. Message end.

If the same value of A has information servers, the average mean direction is 1, 0, 2 degrees. The mean speed of same value of A head is 5 knots, 13, 8 knots. Message end.

that the Spain Palliate has information servers. The average wind direction is 0.93 degrees. The wind speed of Spain Palliate is 4 knots, gusting 8 knots. Message ends.

that the same WP has information servers. The average room direction is 0, 8, 6 degrees. The wind speed of same WP has is 4 knots, gusting 8 knots. Message ends.

At the same time UK has information servers. The average wind direction is 109 degrees. The wind speed at same time UK head is 4 knots, gusting 8 knots. Message end.

is the same time as GHz information server. The average wind direction is 1, 3, 4 degrees. The wind speed of same time as GHz is 7 knots, gusting 7 knots. Message end.

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1: 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The average wind direction is 135 degrees. The wind speed at Sustained Calliope head is 3 knots, gusting 7 knots. Message end.

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1: The sustained Calliope has information servers. The average wind direction is 1, 3, 2 degrees. The wind speed of same Calliope head is 5 knots, gusting 7 knots. Message ends.

that the Spain Palliate has information servers. The average wind direction is 1, 2, 5 degrees. The wind speed at Spain Palliate Head is 5 knots, gusting 7 knots. Message end.

that the same Calliope has information servers. The average wind direction is 1.35 degrees. The wind speed of same Calliope head is 4 knots, gusting 7 knots. Message end.

0: 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Your comms were broken and unreadable. Say again. Over. Lone Star, Jersey Coast Guard, yeah, your comms are better that time. How can I assist you?
1: Ouais, y'a pas grand chose ici en tenant.

This is Spain Palio Quejas Information Service. The average wind direction is 167 degrees. The wind speed at Spain Palio Quejas is 2 knots, gusting 7 knots. Message ends.

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1: This is Spain Palliative Health Information Service. The average wind direction is 1.68 degrees. The wind speed at Spain Palliative Health is 2 knots, gusting 5 knots. Message end.

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1: 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The average wind direction is 171 degrees. The wind speed at same time your key head is 5 knots, gusting 5 knots. Message end.

at the same time your ear has information servers. The average wind direction is 174 degrees. The wind speed at same time your ear head is 3 knots, gusting 6 knots. Message ends.

that the same Taliesin has information servers. The average wind direction is 170 degrees. The wind speed at same Taliesin head is 3 knots, gusting 6 knots. Message end.

This is Spain Panier Pier Head Information Service. The average wind direction is 169 degrees. The wind speed at Spain Panier Pier Head is 4 knots, gusting 6 knots. Message ends.

0: at the same time your K-Head's information servers. The average wind direction is 179 degrees. The wind speed at same time your K-Head is 3 knots, gusting 6 knots. Message end.
1: Rub rushing, you're receiving good and readable. 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

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The average wind direction is 1.79 degrees. The wind speed at Spain Calliope Heads is 4 knots, gusting 6 knots. Message ends.

Confirmer que

the sustained Panier has information servers. The average wind direction is 167 degrees. The wind speed of same Panier head is 3 knots, gusting 5 knots. Message end.

that the Spain LEOP has information service. The average wind direction is 171 degrees. The wind speed at Spain LEOP head is 3 knots, gusting 5 knots. Message end.

0: 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Message end.
1: Yes, Sandra, this is the Jobo traffic. 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

Please update your bunker, because updated to have a new one.

0: the sustained annuity has information servers. The average wind direction is 165 degrees. The wind speed of same Calliope head is 4 knots, gusting 5 knots. Message end.
1: Legacy, Jersey Coast Guard. Good morning, Chris.
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0: at the same time your peer has information servers. The average wind direction is 1.66 degrees.
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0: You see the same time your peer has is or not. 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Message ends.

The sustained Taliyaki has information servers. The average wind direction is 165 degrees. The wind speed of same Taliyaki head is 4 knots, gusting 5 knots. Message end.

This is Spain Palio Pierhead Information Service. The average wind direction is 163 degrees. The wind speed of Spain Palio Pierhead is 4 knots, gusting 5 knots. Message end.

0: This is Spain Calle-K has information servers. The average wind direction is 1.6 degrees. The wind speed of Spain Calle-K has
1: Ebona, Ebona, call sign Victor 7 Alpha 6 3 5 5. Global traffic control 1, 3 degrees.

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1: This is Famous Harriet Taylor Information Service. The average wind direction is 1.6. The wind speed of Famous Harriet Taylor.

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Okay, one copy, no detection, no problem on... 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
0: Yes, the Afghanistan Hotel is 64, for your report, 64.
1: 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Message end.
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3: Yo, Pierre.
2: Good morning, sir. Good morning, sir. Good morning, sir. Good morning, sir. Good morning, sir. Good morning, sir. Good morning, sir. Good morning, sir. Good morning, sir. Good morning, sir. Good morning, sir. Good morning, sir. Good morning, sir. Good morning, sir. Good morning, sir. Good morning, sir. Good morning, sir. Good morning, sir. Good morning, sir. Good morning, sir. Good morning, sir. Good morning, sir. Good morning, sir. Good morning, sir. Good morning, sir. Good morning, sir. Good morning, sir. Good morning, sir. Good morning, sir. Good morning, sir. Good morning, sir. Good morning, sir. Good morning, sir. Good morning, sir. Good morning, sir. Good morning, sir. Good morning, sir. Good morning, sir. Good morning, sir. Good morning, sir. Good morning, sir. Good morning, sir. Good morning, sir. Good morning, sir. Good morning, sir. Good morning, sir. Good morning, sir. Good mor

Ich glaube, lieber, dass ich am meisten Draft in der Aufgrund.

at the same time your two heads information servers. The average wind direction is 1.63 degrees. The wind speed at same time your two heads is 4 knots, crossing 5 knots. Message ends.

0: This is Spain Tanya Quejas Information Service. The average wind direction is 164 degrees. The wind speed of Spain Tanya Quejas
1: is 4
0: knots, gusting 5 knots. 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
3: 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The wind speed is the same time your PHAS.
4: 10 knots,
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0: d'ailleurs pas une forme de Shannon, il y a une software, il y a aussi une system as 1200, as no cost, 1269, and you have some people know. Now, can you confirm you are coming from Buchanan? 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
1: 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The average wind direction is 1, 6, 6. Degrees. The wind speed of Saint Calliope Head is 5 knots, gusting 6 knots.
0: Okay, well, so we can end your bunker here, still I'll get a ribbon. Yes, correct, bunker.

Next time, don't forget to call the board traffic to nautical miles before entering the CSRA on channel 1. Have a good watch and have a good trip with the board traffic officer.

This is Spain Palio Pierhead Information Service. The average wind direction is 166 degrees. The wind speed of Spain Palio Pierhead is 5 knots, gusting 6 knots. Message end.

Charlotte Desberger, call sign Charlie Quebec, Echo Alpha 6, is job of traffic on channel 1, 3 degrees. Yes, good morning. Can you say channel 6-4 for your report, sir?

0: Okay, what's up, Bill? Can you confirm you are coming from Saint Germain and you are going to land at London Gatwick Airport? Security is the 25th of July, 0100.
1: This is Spain, have information service. The average wind direction is 165 degrees. The wind speed of Spain, Palioque Head is 5 knots, gusting 6 knots. Message ends.
0: Can you confirm, last port of call Saint-Germain, next port of call London, city to London, 25th of July, 0100.

0: 2번 서드, 그다음 2번 원, 2번 투, 3, 4, 4번 투, 4번 투, 5번 원, 8, and 9, total weight of your thunder cargo, 1, 6, 3, 4, decimal, 6, 2 metric tons.
1: Swedica 1, Swedica 1, call center Charlie 6, Yankee Uniform 6, is the board traffic on the 1 to Fury. 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
0: Well, copy, and I'll open traffic of fuel oil, the gas oil.
2: This is Spain Palio Quejas Information Service. The average wind direction is 1.64 degrees. The wind speed of Spain Palio Quejas is 5 knots, gusting 6 knots. Message end.
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1: The 6 AM has information service. The average wind direction is 163 degrees. The wind speed of St. Helier's Head is 5 knots, gusting 6 knots. Message end.

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0: azimuth
1: in the direction is 163 degrees. The wind speed of Spain, and your team has 6 knots, gusting 6 knots. Message end.
0: Corsair, Guns, Coast Guard, understood on your way back, 20 POB, ETA 1200. Thanks for that, GP.

0: that the same Calliope has information servers. The average wind direction is 163 degrees. The wind speed of same Calliope head is 6 knots, gusting 6 knots. Message end.
1: Dernier arrive au vivier.

0: Plymouth, Jersey Coast Guard. Good morning, sir. Plymouth, Jersey Coast Guard, message received outbound St. Catherine's for St. Helier, ETA 45 minutes. Question, number of persons on board. Over.
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0: See, Plymouth, Jersey Coast Guard, message received, two persons on board. 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
1: The main speed of St. Helier Pierhead is 5 knots, gusting 7 knots. Message end.
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0: Okay, copy. No defects, no problem on board. Just for your information, I think your alias is not evicted and we don't have the information from your alias. But thank you for your report. Have a good watch, have a good trip. Je vous remercie.
2: The sustained alias here has information servers. The average wind direction is 1.63 degrees. The wind speed of sustained alias here has is 6 knots, gusting 7 knots. Message ends.

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1: Garcia, tribord.
0: The average wind direction is 1.66 degrees. The wind speed at same palliative head is 5 knots, gusting 8 knots. Message end.

0: Newport traffic, Newport traffic, motor official Cape Olympia, call sign Delta 5 Whiskey Hotel 4, good afternoon, ma'am. Our position, latitude 493, 46 decimal 1 north, longitude 003 degrees, 01 decimal 0 west, our course 058 and our speed 11 decimal 9.
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2: The deep navigator, okay,
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1: Total weight of your cargo is 1356. 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
1: Okay, copy. Can you confirm for the moment you are using HFO for your engine?
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0: Ma'am, please come in, please come in.
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2: Okay, copy, sir, thank
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0: we are now using EGCs, ma'am, fuel. 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
2: Your maximum drop is 5 decimals.
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0: Ma'am, please come again.
1: Can you confirm you are using fuel oil with a scrubber?
2: 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Copy, now I need to know your bunker figures, quantity of fuel oil, gas oil and lube oil, sir.
3: 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The average wind direction is 160 degrees.
2: Copy, thank you, sir, for those information. I wish you a good trip and a good day.
0: You will traffic. You will traffic. Please repeat.
3: Message end.
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3: This is the same Calliope Heads Information Service. The average wind direction is 160 degrees. The wind speed of same Calliope head is 1, 6, 7 degrees. The wind speed of same Calliope head is 8 knots.
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3: This is Spain Palio Pierhead Information Service. The average wind direction is 1.68 degrees. The wind speed of Spain Palio Pierhead
2: is 5 knots, 7.8 knots.

If the Spain Calliope has information servers, the average wind direction is 171 degrees. The wind speed at Spain Calliope head is 5 knots, gusting 8 knots. Message end.

Jersey Coast Guard, good morning again. Jersey Coast Guard, message received. 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

0: 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Good morning again. Wales Jersey, Jersey Coast Guard, mess received, starting operation.
1: This is Spain Palio Pierhead Information Service. The average wind direction is 1.64 degrees. The wind speed at Spain Palio Pierhead is 5 knots, gusting 8 knots. Message end.

that the same Calliope has information servers. The average wind direction is 168 degrees. The wind speed at same Calliope head is 5 knots, gusting 7 knots. Message end.

This is Spain Palio Quejas Information Service. The average wind direction is 1.66 degrees. The wind speed at Spain Palio Quejas is 5 knots, gusting 6 knots. Message end.

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1: This is Spain Palio Pierhead Information Service. The average wind direction is 170 degrees. The wind speed of Spain Palio Pierhead is 4 knots, gusting 6 knots. Message end.
2: Sorry sir, I read you very, very weak. 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
0: 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Matter SLSM, high the station, 0 traffic on 0 5, dear.

0: Attends, c'est Lizard, Sirkena, Lizard, Sirkena, Costa, Victor 2, Delta Echo 2, Victor 2, Delta Echo 2, je vois trafic connu, oui.
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1: Okay, what's the last
2: protocol? The extreme energy has information servers. The average wind direction is 171 degrees. The wind speed of same energy head is 5 knots, 15 knots. Message end.

Okay, and what is the total weight and the type of cargo? Okay, are you gathering the three or in a situation? No cargo on board, copy, but your cargo tanks are gathering, not gathering or in a situation.

0: J'inscris en Inerty Foundation. Ok, what are your bunker fingerprints? What are your bunker fingerprints? Your oil is alloying gasoil and oil
1: corrosion. The same coming here has information southward. The other direction is 1, 6, 4 degrees. The wind speed of same coming as here has is 5 knots, 15, 6 knots, less than 10.

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1: This is Spain Italia Keyhouse Information Service. The average wind direction is 1.
0: AVL, Jersey Coast Guard, message received. That's one person on board outbound St Helier for St Peterborough. Many thanks. Speak to you on your arrival. Out.

from that, Jersey Coast Guard. Good afternoon again, sir. Jersey Coast Guard, message received. That's your safe arrival at St Helier, and I'll notify VTS for you. Over.

0: the Spain Premier Q has information servers. The average wind direction is 170 degrees. The wind speed of Spain Premier Q head is 4 knots, gusting 6 knots. Message end.
1: Your Badger, this is Falmouth Coast Guard. That's all understood, sir.
2: If you could call back with any more information, either when you have returned from the water or if the problem will require further assistance, over.
1: Your Badger, Falmouth Coast Guard. Roger, sir. 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Falmouth out.

0: is the same Kanye K Heads Information Service. The average in correct is 1-7.
1: Flight 24 Marine Jersey Coast Guard, go ahead.
0: The same Kanye K Heads is 5 knots, thrusting 6 knots. Message
2: okay, 10. Control, how many knots is it for, please?
1: 524 Marine, Jersey Coast Guard, message received, that's you now, stood down and coast safe and well. Many thanks for the update, the have a good watch, speak to you next time.
2: Is it just for a long stay? Yeah, rocket full control at present, then it'll be just to the east side of the bay. You've got the other black access fire up there, Aruna, if it can go near that one.

What is your present speed, please? Present speed. Speed. Okay, what's your last stop for this mission? 58.

Ok, Segen, eu las pot scorpe. Ok, and which country, please? Protocol, je confirme Hambourg, Germany, yes, correct? Ok, how many people on board, please?

How many people on board, please? How many crew members on board? Okay, how many people, what is the total weight of the type of cargo that you're on?

you confirm the type of cargo still be a desert cart? Okay, and what are your bunker figure, please? Euro, Indies, Americas, and Lube oil running on board?

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0: Navigator, Jersey Coast Guard, missed received outbound St. Peterport for St. Helier, ETA 1500, two persons on board, many thanks, and request you call on arrival. Out.

0: Rocket Pool Control. You can take that one for now, but if you wanted to leave a number in the office, then if we need it moved, then we'll have to contact you.
1: This is Spain Polio 2 has information service. The other two directions. 1, 9, 4, 3,

0: Jewel Traffic, Jewel Traffic, Motor Vehicle Elizabeth, may call sign Oscar, Mabundar, Kilo Bravo.
1: Elizabeth, this is Jewel Traffic, Captain 2305, Channel 05.
0: Going 05. Jewel Traffic, Elizabeth.
1: Elizabeth, this is Jewel Traffic, good afternoon, present position, course and speed.
0: Sir, my present position, course and speed, course 060, speed 13.2 knots, and GPS position, latitude 49 degrees, 46 decimal 6 north, longitude 002, 59 decimal 6 west. My last port of call is Sines, Portugal, and my next port is Belgium, Antwerp, Belgium. My ETA is around 25:10:30 local time.
1: Okay, what's your maximum draft, please?
0: My maximum draft is 5.5 meters. I have a cargo on board, propylene. Quantity 1748.8. All in good condition, no defect. Total
2: good day, Jersey Coast Guard. Good afternoon, sir. 16.
1: Okay, what is the UN number of your cargo, please?
0: Class 2.1, UN number 1077.
1: Okay, what are your bunker figure, please?
0: Bunker figure, MGO 318.
2: Trinity, Lily BTS, correction, Jersey Coast Guard, message received, 1 hour to Corbier and ETA to East Rock 1410. Noted BC number 63, 10 persons on board, maximum draft 3.7 meters. Information, so current tide height is nearly a 6.7 meters. We've got 7 knots of wind down here, peak of 8 from the southwest. Reference the Levante jet, we're still waiting for an update on the Levante jet. AIS is giving 1430 ETA. Over.
3: Désolé, on va partir comme ça avec Léon. Merci Lucas.
2: Trinity, Jersey Coast Guard, message received. Many thanks for that, and yep, we'll speak to you shortly. Out.

Sam of Ludrum, Sam of Ludrum, 1-6. Sam of Ludrum, this is the Cox side. Good afternoon, sir.

that the same Calliope has information servers. The other twin direction is 2, 2.

0: Cascatel, Jersey Coast Guard, mess received outbound Gori for the Ecros, 8 persons on board, ETA 1330. Good passage and speech on your arrival. Many thanks, out.
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0: 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This is Falmouth Coast Guard. Here is the Maritime Safety Information Broadcast. There are no gale warnings in force as the areas Portland, Plymouth, Seoul, Lundy, or Fastnet. The inshore waters forecast issued by the Met Office at 1100 UTC on Friday the 24th of July. The inshore waters forecast to 12 miles offshore for the period 1200 UTC Friday 24th of July until 1200 UTC Saturday 25th of July.
1: ABL, Jersey Coast Guard, good afternoon sir.
0: A ridge of high pressure will gradually decline southwards today, allowing a strong westerly flow and more unsettled
1: ABL,
0: weather.
1: ABL, Jersey Coast Guard, best received.
2: That's you now approaching St. Peterport.
1: No trouble at all. Thanks and speak to you next time.
0: A stronger and cooler northwesterly flow will then spread southwards to all parts. Lyme Regis to Land's End, including the Isles of Scilly. 24-hour forecast, variable 2 to 4, becoming north or northwest 3 to 5, smooth or slight, occasionally moderate later near the Isles of Scilly, fair, good. Outlook for the following 24 hours. Northwest 3 to 5. Backing west 4 to 6. Slight or moderate. Becoming moderate or rough to the west of Land's End. Rain or showers. Good, occasionally moderate. Land's End to St. David's Head, including the Bristol Channel. 24-hour forecast. North or northeast, 2 to 4. Backing west or northwest, 3 to 5.
3: Course 074 degrees.
0: Smooth or slight.
3: 13.5 knots.
0: Fair. Good. Outlook for the following 24 hours, west or northwest, 4 to 6.
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0: Rain or showers. Good, occasionally moderate.
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1: My present course is 072072, my heading. My position is 49 degree, 47 decimal, 1 north, 003 degree, 02 decimal, 0 west.
0: Okay, what's your last port of call, destination and ETA?
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0: Okay, how many people on board?
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3: Hello, Luca. 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
1: 9.22 metric tons. I repeat. 2.18.22 decimal. 9.22 metric tons. Propane. Cargo propane.
0: Okay, what is the UN number?
3: Hello, Luca. 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Departing St. Catharines, outbound to the Echoes. Returning 15306 passengers on board. Thank you.
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0: 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Good traffic out.
4: Good traffic from Hermine. Good afternoon. Port of call, Lake Shore, destination Zeebrugge, over. Here to Zeebrugge tomorrow, 25 of July, 0800 UTC, over.
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5: Yuan, du coup, c'est bon pour
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4: Dangerous cargo on board, class 2.1, 0 kilogram, class 3, 1 kilogram, class 6 decimal 1, 2, 9, 7, 8, 2, 0 kilogram, class 8, 2 kilogram, class 9, 0 kilogram. Total IMDG on board, 2, 9, 7, 8, 2, 3 kilogram, over.

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1: The Vantage Air Jersey Coast Guard, good afternoon, sir.

Vantage Air, Jersey Coast Guard, MEST received a ETA to St Helier, approximately 1425, noted DEC number 85, PAX 537, vehicles 138, crew 27, noted maximum draft 3.4 metres. Information, we'll have the east berth for you this afternoon. West berth will be clear. Traffic information, so we've got Trinity inbound as well. She's giving an ETA to East Rock Buoy of 1410. VTS will be up to advise you when you enter the VTS area from the west. Over. Vantage Jet, Jersey Coast Guard, no trouble at all. Many thanks, Al.

Antico Alp, Jersey Coast Guard, off New Max. Antico Alp, Jersey Coast Guard, best received departing Jersey territorial waters. Many thanks, and we'll speak to you later. Out.

RST, Jersey Coast Guard must receive departing sake. Peterport, bound for St. Helier, two passengers on board, ETA 1600. Good passage down, out.

toi, fort et clair, fort et clair.

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1: Casco, Jersey Coast Guard, message received, outbound to the heli for the south coast, noted 4 persons on board, 1 child, 2 youths, 1 adult. A question, how long are you out for?
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0: Zubertatik ti mesizim li boce, non zero fanze, due. Good afternoon to you as well. Present position, latitude 49 degrees, 46 decimal 5 minus north, and longitude 002 degrees, 58 decimal 2 minus west over. And present course 063, and speed is 17 decimal 6 knots over.
1: Okay, what's the last port of call destination and TTH?
0: Last port of call is Dakar, Senegal, and destination is Dunkirk, France, and it is Dunkirk 0300 local time, over 25th of July.
1: Okay, what's your maximum draft, please?
0: Maximum draft, 9.6 meters over, 9.6.
1: Okay, how many people on board, please?
0: 24 persons on board, including master.
2: Perfect, Guernsey Coast Guard.
1: Okay,
2: yes, one person, one dog on board. Repeat your position again, please, after slow down.
0: Total weight of the cargo on board, 14954 metric tons, over.
1: Okay, what is the weight of your DP class cargo, class by class? The DP weight, class by class.
0: Roger that, one moment. The class 2.2 is 5 kilograms, and class 9.3514 kilograms, over.
2: What type of vessel are you, please?
1: Okay, just confirm the total weight of your DG cargo.
0: Total weight of DG cargo, 3519 kilograms, over.
1: Okay, and you confirm the total weight of cargo is 14954.
2: Perfect. Including
1: the
2: Coast Guard.
1: Yes, right. See you.
0: One moment.

0: Cascatel, Jersey Coast Guard. Good afternoon, sir. Again, sir.
1: There is an overstay.
0: Cascatel, Jersey Coast Guard. Message received, safe arrival, Ecrows. No trouble at all. Many thanks and speak to you next time. Out.
1: Good afternoon, sir.

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1: According to our equipment, you need to go to sort of like the northeast of your position. AVL, Kings Coast Guard, yes, to your east of your position, according to our equipment. Great stuff, thanks.

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0: 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This is Jersey Coast Guard, Jersey Coast Guard, Jersey Coast Guard here with the latest shipping forecast for the Channel Islands area. 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General situation at 0600, high 1033 millibars. 300 miles northwest of the Azores, with a ridge across the British Isles, expected to decline by Saturday. Forecast from midday today for the next 24 hours. Wind variable, soon becoming northerly, force 3 to force 4 this afternoon, locally force 5 southeast of Jersey late afternoon, backing northwest Saturday morning. Weather fair or fine, visibility good or very good, sea state smooth, locally slight in the south later. Outlook from midday tomorrow for the following 24 hours, wind northwest to west, force 3 to force 4, increasing force 4 to force 5 in the afternoon, perhaps locally force 6 overnight. Weather, rain and drizzle, spreading southeastwards towards dawn on Sunday. Visibility good or very good, occasionally moderate to poor later. Sea state smooth or slight, becoming moderate to rather rough. Before I repeat the forecast, here are the weather reports for coastal stations as observed at midday. Jersey Airport West 2. 12 nautical miles, fine 10. On 7, falling slowly. Guernsey Airport West, northwest 2. 22 nautical miles, fine 1018, falling slowly. Albany Airport North 1, greater than 5 nautical miles, fine 1018. Capital Hague North Northeast 2, fair 1018, falling slowly. Cherbourg Airport South 2, greater than 5 nautical miles, fine 1017, falling. Dinard Airport North Northeast 3, greater than 5 nautical miles, fine 1017, falling. Poland West Northwest 2, greater than 5 nautical miles, fine 1018, falling. And Channel Light Northeast, correction, East Northeast 2, 1018, falling slowly. The current wind direction at St Helier, west northwest 8 knots, with a peak of 10 in the last 10 minutes. And that concludes the observations. I will now repeat the forecast. General situation at 0600, high 1033 millibars, 300 miles northwest of the Azores, with a ridge across the British Isles, expected to decline by Saturday. Forecast from midday today for the next 24 hours, wind variable, soon becoming northerly, force 3 to force 4 this afternoon. Locally, force 5, southeast of Jersey, late afternoon, backing northwest Saturday morning. Weather fair or fine. Visibility good or very good. Sea state smooth, locally slight in the south later. Outlook from midday tomorrow for the following 24 hours. Wind northwest to west, force 3 to force 4. Increasing force 4 to force 5 in the afternoon. Perhaps locally force 6 overnight. Weather, rain and drizzle, spreading southeastwards towards dawn on Sunday. Visibility good or very good. Occasionally moderate to poor later. Sea state smooth or slight, becoming moderate to rather rough. And that concludes this broadcast. The next updated shipping forecast will be at 1845 UTC. 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
1: Okay, and what are your bunker feelings?

Okay, do you have any detector or any pylon support? Say again, please. Okay, and the nose of pilot, nose of detector. 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

Trinity, the Bounty Jet, the Bounty Jet. Trinity, to the Bounty Jet, we're coming up astern of you now. Are you happy for us to overtake you on your port side, sir? 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

IBL 検視開始します。IBL 検視開始か。That's all understood. 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
1: Yes, good afternoon, sir. Which is an active support for your report? 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

wait until the vapor cargo is on board. What is the total weight and the type of cargo that you are on board?

0: This is Spain from your airport information service. The address in this direction is 291 Madrid.
1: Okay, what I hope back up in the future, I did the right answer in the past, so far in the future.

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1: Many thanks for that, TR. Stay on with passage, and we'll see you when you get back.

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Yeah, just ask you, go Channel 20, 20X.

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2: 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The other two directions. 3, 1, 7, 3,
0: 3, 3, 3, 3, 3, 3, 3, 3, 3, 3, 3, 3, 3, 3, 3, 3, 3, 3, 3, 3, 3, 3, 3, 3, 3, 3, 3, 3, 3, 3, 3, 3, 3, 3, 3, 3, 3, 3, 3, 3, 3, 3, 3, 3, 3, 3, 3, 3, 3, 3, 3, 3, 3, 3, 3, 3, 3, 3, 3, 3, 3, 3, 3, 3, 3, 3, 3, 3, 3, 3, 3, 3, 3, 3, 3, 3, 3, 3, 3, 3, 3, 3, 3, 3, 3, 3, 3, 3, 3, 3, 3, 3, 3, 3, 3, 3, 3, 3, 3, 3, 3, 3, 3, 3, 3, 3, 3, 3, 3, 3, 3, 3, 3, 3, 3, 3, 3, 3, 3, 3, 3, 3, 3

0: Norwich Radar, Jersey Coast Guard must receive that your arrival at Gorey and noted the intention to unload close to the slipway, and we'll call again once departing for St Helier. 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

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There are currently no wind warnings in force, following two local navigation warnings are in force. Navigation warning number 054, and the Big Russell, Noir Foot Beacon. In position 49 degrees, 28 decimal 21 minutes north, 002 degrees, 25 decimal 02 minutes west. Light unreliable. State time group 100750 UTC, July 2026. Navigation warning number 001, Guernsey East Coast, Rustell, Light and Beacon. In position 49 degrees, 29.23 minutes north, 002 degrees, 28.78 minutes west. Beacon out of position and light extinguished. Daytime group 010133 ETC, January 2026. This concludes the Maritime Safety Information Broadcast. It's Guernsey Coast Guard out.

Juno, Jersey Coast Guard, good afternoon, sir. Yep, you're coming through loud and clear on both Five Oaks and Fremor. Over. Juno, Jersey Coast Guard, question, did you copy my last? Over. Juno, Jersey Coast Guard, message received. Yep, you were coming through loud and clear on both Five Oaks and Fremor. Question, what is your location? Over. Juno, Jersey Coast Guard, message received. Yep, that would make sense. Yeah, I'm speaking to you on the Five Oaks aerial, so yeah, Fremor wouldn't have the throw from where you are. Many thanks, speak to you next time. Help.

Qu'est-ce que tu dis? 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

0: Tesco, Jersey, Coast Guard. Good afternoon, sir. 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
1: Yes, I'm ready for your bunker figure.
0: Yes, ma'am, my fuel oil is 1100. I repeat, fuel oil is 1100. LSMGO, ma'am, diesel oil is 302.6. I repeat, 306.2 and 302.6 and lube oil is 5940 liter. I repeat, 59 correction, ma'am, my lube oil is 5910140 liter.
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1: So much, ma'am. I appreciate it. Thank you.
2: Revelo, this is Jessica Scott. Good afternoon. Revelo, Jersey Coast Guard, good afternoon. Revelo, Jersey Coast Guard, message received, thank you.

I'll buy our course little bit to both sides, If you can to pass from our stairs, you can go the course more to both, and also

course, there is a reason also ahead in your port side, correct? Yes, I am the fishing activity. I am the fishing activity. Okay, I will try to out my work. Port side, I will cross your power.

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1: Si, senor, this is Jersey Coast Guard, good afternoon. Si, senor, this is Jersey Coast Guard, you're loud and clear on our Fremont aerial, over.

This is Spain Tanya K Hertz Information Server. The average wind direction is 3, 4, 8 degrees. The wind speed of Spain Tanya K Hertz is 13 knots, gusting 20 knots. Message end.

is the same Tanya K has information servers. The average wind direction is 3, 4, 7 degrees. The wind speed at same Tanya K head is 13 knots, gusting 20 knots. Message end.

at the same time as he has information service. The average wind direction is 3.41 degrees. The wind speed at same time as he has is 16 knots, gusting 19 knots. Message ends.

that the same calliope has information servers. The average wind direction is 3, 4, 7 degrees. The wind speed at same calliope head is 18 knots, gusting 20 knots. Message end.

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The average wind direction is 3.47 degrees. The wind speed at same time your gearhead is 14 knots, gusting 20 knots. Message end.

0: same time you see how it's information server. The other three directions, 3, 4, 9, degrees. The wind speed at same time you see head is 17 knots, gusting 20 knots. Message end.
1: Coast Guard, understood, nothing visible. Are you guys, is everything else okay on board? Are you well, special team to keeping consistent at about 5 knots? Are you happy to sort of continue as you are, or would you like to just...
2: Coast Guard, understood, yeah, no problem. Happy to continue, and
1: how many persons on board, and any life-saving equipment?

0: coming to you. Turn the coach on. Understood. Keep up some more. Keep up and
1: give
0: that. Equipment to see if we can still see you. I see you're just passing half an hour, is that correct?
1: On est au niveau de l'Énoyère, on est peut-être un peu trop loin pour que vous nous recevions.
0: Coming to you, going to the coast guard. Understood, yeah, no problem. If you're happy to continue down to some beach port, we can give you some assistance. That was one of the dories on your arrival.

0: 5NG, Guernsey Coast Guard, understood, engine cease, and not underway.
1: It's the same Palio K has information service. The average wind direction is 3.53 degrees. The wind speed of same Palio K has is 14 knots, gusting 20 knots.
0: Are you able to anchor your vessel?

that the same Calliope has information servers. The average wind direction is 3.55 degrees. The wind speed at same Calliope head is 14 knots, gusting 20 knots. Message end.

at the same time your peer has information servers. The average wind direction is 3, 5, 4 degrees. The wind speed at same time your peer has is 16 knots, gusting 20 knots. Message ends.

0: 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This is Jersey Coast Guard. 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
1: What is your course and speed of a month? So, to copy, can you confirm you are coming from Las Palmas?
2: This is same Palio K has information service. The average wind direction is 3.5 degrees. The wind speed of same Palio K has is 16 knots, crossing 19 knots. Message end.
0: Safari Phoenix, Safari Phoenix, yes, Jersey Coast Guard 82, over.

Seafari Phoenix, this is Jersey Coast Guard. I just received a call on Channel 16 from a kayaker. Call sign used was kayakers and Catherine's. I was unable to establish any further comments with him. I don't think he is in any distress, but could you call on Channel 16 for kayaker St. Catherine's to see if you get any response? I just want to check that they're okay. Over.

0: Message end.
1: Safari Phoenix, this is Jersey Coast Guard. Message received. Nothing further heard from them. If you could keep an eye out, that would be appreciated. Just stand by.

Bounty Hunter, this is Jonesy Coast Guard. Good afternoon, sir. You are approaching a vessel summoning Chief who reported engine failure and I believe is now at anchor. I have lost communications with the vessel, but I see you are approaching them. Are you able to stop and see if they require assistance? Over.

0: And you try to, Jersey Coast Guard, message receipt, please stand by, so we have a 999 call coming in now, over.
1: 17 Chief, Guernsey Coast Guard. 17 Chief, Guernsey Coast Guard. Understood, SE has called vessel Bounty Hunter that we're approaching from the north. They're just dropping a dinghy and they may be able to offer assistance. Question, is your anchor holding at the time?
0: C5 Phoenix, Jersey Coast Guard, over.
1: Sorry, Chief, Jersey Coast Guard, understood, anchor holding. Yeah, I will put out a broadcast on this channel as well as channel 12, and we'll see if we can get you some assistance. Question, is everything okay on board, and are you wearing a life jacket?
0: C5 Phoenix, Jersey Coast Guard, message received, yes. Jersey, to continue on your passenger.
1: Chief,
2: Jersey Coast
1: Guard,
2: have you
1: on ARS?
2: We have
1: you on
2: ARS.
1: Yeah, we'll
2: have more.
1: Approximately 5 meters, white vessel. Chief, Jersey Coast Guard, understood, yeah, stand by the channel, we'll keep you updated.

This is Spain Tunnel Pierhead Information Service. The average wind direction is 350 degrees. The wind speed of Spain Tunnel Pierhead is 18 knots, gusting 22 knots. Message end.

at the same time your K-head's information servers. The average wind direction is 351 degrees. The wind speed at same time your K-head is 18 knots, gusting 22 knots. Message end.

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1: Stella Bingo, Jersey Coast Guard, message received, ETA 1 hour, crew 34, passengers 99, vehicles 40, trailers 24, hazardous cargo 5.3 meters, draft masters PEC 76. Information tide 7.6 meters, wind 17, peak in 22 knots from the north over.
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3: This is Spain Pelio Cahead Information Service. The average wind direction is 3, 5, 1 degree. The wind speed at Spain Pelio Cahead is 17 knots, gusting 22 knots. Message ends.

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1: This is Spain Canyon Q House Information Service. The average wind direction is 3, 4, 9 degrees. The wind speed of Spain Canyon Q House is 18 knots, sustain 21 knots. Message end.
0: Comedy Trader, Jersey Coast Guard message receives a yes content for you to proceed back to St. Helier. For information, we have a 24-foot motor vessel, blue and white, in the vicinity of Caramay. And can we request you maintain a sharp lookout for this vessel? Have a- Normandy Trader, Jersey Coast Guard, sir, you were overspoken, say again, over.

0: 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The average wind direction is...
1: Money Trader, Jersey Coast Club message received, yes, that does need a description there. Can we request you keep a visual on the vessel? We will be tasking the lifeboat over.

Zazu, just in case you got to stand by, sir, your turn at 2, break. Zazu, Jersey Coast Guard, we are instant working. Break, Normandy Trader, this is Jersey Coast Guard. Yes sir, that would be much appreciated if you could proceed round to the vessel and request when you have arrived on scene. Over.

0: Somebody join the Jersey Coast Guard, message received. Thank you, sir. Question, do you have an ETA to the vessel? Over.
1: 4, 8 degrees. The wind speed of same carrier to head is 20 knots. Gusting 22 knots. Message end.

join us. Yeah, I think it's done. Somebody join us. There's a Coast Guard message received. EPA to casualty vessel, approximately 6 to 8 minutes. Information, the vessel does not have a VHF

0: that the same carrier here has information service.
1: Got messages.
0: The average wind direction is 3.53 degrees. The wind speed that same carrier here has is 14 knots, gusting 22 knots. Message end.
1: Levante,

that the Spain Palliate has information server. The average wind direction is 3.1 degrees. The wind speed at Spain Palliate head is 17 knots, gusting 22 knots. Message end.

is the same Calliope Head information service. The average wind direction is 3, 5, 1 degrees. The wind speed at same Calliope Head is 19 knots, gusting 22 knots. Message ends.

that the Spain Community has information servers. The average wind direction is 3.1 degrees. The wind speed at Spain Community Head is 19 knots, gusting 22 knots. Message end.

0: 11225 metric tons. Ok copine, detect nos problèmes, elle veut qu'on continue son chien. Perfect, thank you for your report. You can send my HK 1316, have to crash, have a good day.
1: This is Spain Calliope Health Information Service. The average wind direction is 3, 5, 4 degrees. The wind speed of Spain Calliope Health is 16 knots, gusting 22 knots. Message ends.

If the same Kaneoke has information servers, the average wind direction is 360 degrees. The wind speed of same Kaneoke head is 15 knots, gusting 22 knots. Message end.

at the same Palliative Head Information Service. The average wind direction is 3.53 degrees. The wind speed at same Palliative Head is 15 knots, gusting 23 knots. Message end.

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1: This is St Helier Pierhead Information Service. The average wind direction is 3.41 degrees. The wind speed at St Helier Pierhead is 13 knots, gusting 23 knots. Message end.

This is Spain Calliope Heads Information Service. The average wind direction is 3.55 degrees. The wind speed at Spain Calliope Heads is 17 knots, gusting 22 knots. Message ends.

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The average wind direction is 3.52 degrees. The wind speed at same Calliope Heads is 17 knots, gusting 22 knots.

0: 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The average wind direction is 1.
1: From Normandy Trader, this is Jersey Coast Guard, over.
0: The wind speed at same Calliope head is 18 knots, gusting 23 knots. Message end.
1: A Normandy Trader, this is St Helier VTS, message received 1755 ETA for the tank berth. I will give the Marine Leisure Centre a call, get a dory arranged to take the casualty off you once you arrive, either in the small roads or once you get into the main harbour, over.

0: 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Thank you. Have a good passage down. We'll speak to you again later.
1: 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The average

Wind direction is 3.37 degrees. The wind speed at St. Helier's Head is 23 knots. Gusting 23 knots. Message end.

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The average wind direction is 360 degrees. The wind speed at St. Calliope Head is 16 knots, gusting 22 knots. Message end.

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The average wind direction is 3.55 degrees. The wind speed at Spain Calliope Heights is 14 knots, gusting 23 knots. Message end.

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1: Never mind, listeners, the most important was a complete recording coming from Delta Energy Portland. You received

that the same WP has information servers. The average room direction is 3, 5, 1 degrees. The wind speed at same WP head is 21 knots, gusting 25 knots. Message ends.

0: Sustain Tunnel Pierhead Information Service. The other green direction is 3.55 degrees. The wind speed at Sustain Tunnel Pierhead is 19 knots, gusting 25 knots. Message end.
1: Traffic, time check, test, how do you...

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0: टोटल वेट ऑफ कार्गो इज 5,4,037 टन्स।
1: The sustained panel K has information servers. The other four directory. 3, 5, 2, 3. The wind speed of same panel K has is 17 knots, sustained 25 knots, method end.

0: sir, for your report, this is the position, latitude and longitude, sir, over.
1: Cover, 0.1%. Yes, right. All are in.
0: Copy, sir. I lost your last port of call was Tarragona, destination Antwerp. ETA 25 of July 0820 UTC, correct? Maximum drop 11 decimal 7 meters and you have 27 commander. Yes, sir, your cargo on board is IMO class 3. 6.1 and 9 for a total quantity of 33127 metrical tons, correct?
2: The sustained Calliope has information servers. The average wind direction is 362 degrees. The wind speed of same Calliope head is 14 knots, gusting 25 knots,
0: left of 10. Copy, now I need your bunker figure, quantity of fuel or gasoil, lube oil, sir. You're the remaining on board.

If the same Tanya K has information servers, the average room direction is 3, 4, 7 degrees. The wind speed of same Tanya K head is 16 knots, gusting 25 knots. Message end.

0: Lady Baker, this is Jersey Coast Guard. Their message received. You can see kayakers west of Portlet waving for assistance. What's your position at the moment?
1: This is Spain Canyon 2, has been
0: 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Jersey Coast Guard, over.
1: Direction is 3.55 degrees. The wind speed at Spain Canyon 2 head is 17 knots, gusting 25 knots. Message ends.

0: Station calling, correction, Lady Baker, this is Jersey Coast Guard. Yeah, there's a very poor signal, maybe due to location. Could you say again your position, please? Over.
1: Where is it?

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The average wind direction is 3, 5, 6 degrees. The wind speed of Spain Pelio Piojas is 13 knots, gusting 25 knots. Message end.

this is Spain Telio K-Head Information Service. The average wind direction is 106 degrees. The wind speed at Spain Telio K-Head is 20 knots, gusting 23 knots. Message ends.

that the same palliative has information servers. The average room direction is 0.85 degrees. The wind speed of same palliative head is 16 knots, gusting 23 knots. Message ends.

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1: The sustained Kalyuki has been information server. The average wind direction is 3, 6, 1 degrees. The wind speed of same Kalyuki head is 14 knots, gusting 22 knots. Message ends.

Spain can you see ahead? Is 15 knots. Crossing. 25 knots. Message end.

that the Spain Palioque has information servers. The average wind direction is 3, 6, 1 degrees. The wind speed at Spain Palioque Head is 18 knots, gusting 25 knots. Message end.

This is Spain Telia Pierhead's information service. The average wind direction is 270 degrees. The wind speed at Spain Telia Pierhead is 18 knots, gusting 25 knots. Message ends.

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The average wind direction is 0.24 degrees. The wind speed is

message.

if the same Calliope has information servers. The average wind direction is 340 degrees. The wind speed at same Calliope head is 17 knots, gusting 25 knots. Message end.

that this same Calliope has information service. The average wind direction is 3, 5, 9 degrees. The wind speed of same Calliope head is 14 knots, gusting 22 knots. Message end.

with the same Calliope Hertz information service. The average wind direction is 0, 2, 3 degrees. The wind speed at same Calliope Hertz is 12 knots, gusting 22 knots. Message end.

at the same time your peer has information service. The average wind direction is 0.45 degrees. The wind speed at same time your peer has is 13 knots, gusting 22 knots. Message ends.

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Granville, this is Jersey Coast Guard, good afternoon.

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1: The Granville, this is Jersey Coast Guard. Message received, ETA with us, 1855 with 101 passengers. 8 crew, PC70, no defects, and draft 2 metres. Many thanks, good passage, and we'll speak to you again later.

A lady Baker, this is Jersey Coast Guard. Message received, unable to recover kayak, and you'll send us through a full description shortly. Many thanks for your assistance with that one, Robin. Much appreciated. A message received, thank you.

at the same time your ear has information servers. The average wind direction is 1.28 degrees. The wind speed at same time your ear has is 16 knots, gusting 21 knots. Message end.

Standby. Okay, you stay here for the night. Okay, so we're waiting for the call from the sailing vessel Brennick, and when we have the news that he has arrived safely at Roscoff Port, just stay close to your cell phone. We will have to put you in relation with the sailing vessel Brennick. If you want, maybe we will stay there for during your communication to translate from French to English. Is it okay for you, sir?

at the same time as he has information servers. The average wind direction is 1.13 degrees. The wind speed at same time as he has is 17 knots, gusting 21 knots. Message ends.

0: that the same Kamiokia has information servers. The average wind direction is 0.57 degrees. The wind speed of same Kamiokia head is 14 knots, gusting 21 knots. Message ends.
1: Ouais, c'est ça, je crois que c'est bien pris. Bonne soirée à vous.

that the Spain Palliate has information servers. The average wind direction is 109 degrees. The wind speed at Spain Palliate Head is 13 knots, gusting 20 knots. Message end.

that the same Calliope has information servers. The average wind direction is 0.008 degrees. The wind speed of same Calliope head is 11 knots, gusting 20 knots. Message end.

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The average wind direction is 273 degrees. The wind speed of Spain Calliope Heads is 15 knots, gusting 19 knots. Message ends.

that the Spain Calliope has information servers. The average wind direction is 106 degrees. The wind speed at Spain Calliope Head is 14 knots, gusting 19 knots. Message end.

to sustain Pelliasky Head's information servers. The average wind direction is 1.33 degrees. The wind speed at St. Pelliasky Head is 13 knots, gusting 21 knots. Message end.

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0: return to stop your engine, and now you resume your
1: the other two are actually 0.56 degrees. The wind speed at same Kalioke head is 16 knots, gusting 21 knots. Message end.
0: So actually you are at slow speed for 1 hour around? Perfect.

This is Spain WP Heads Information Service. The average wind direction is 0, 2, 1 degrees. The wind speed at Spain WP Heads is 12 knots, gusting 21 knots. Message end.

is the same Calliope has information servers. The average wind direction is 0.18 degrees. The wind speed of same Calliope head is 10 knots, gusting 20 knots. Message ends.

that this same Taliokia has information servers. The average wind direction is 0.35 degrees. The wind speed that same Taliokia has is 12 knots, gusting 20 knots. Message ends.

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1: 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The other two direction is 0.19 degrees. The wind speed of Spain Calliope head is 15 knots, gusting 20 knots. Message end.

0: that just call Antwerp, the destination 101, Puerto Rico, and it is the 3rd of August.
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1: This is train coming to destination service. The average wind direction is 0.35 degrees. The wind speed of train coming to head is 16 knots, gusting 20 knots. Message end.
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1: you see, and the Woodward shuts down at 1 feet and 1 feet. This is Spain Cameo K-Heads Information Service. The average wind direction is 0.98 degrees. The wind speed at Spain Cameo K-Heads is 12 knots, gusting 20 knots. Message end.

at the same time your peer has information service. The average wind direction is 0.24 degrees. The wind speed at same time your peer has is 13 knots, 15, 18 knots. Message end.

This is Spain Calio Pierhead's information service. The average wind direction is 0.39 degrees. The wind speed at Spain Calio Pierhead is 12 knots, gusting 18 knots. Message end.

that the Spain Palliative Health Information Service. The average wind direction is 0.58 degrees. The wind speed at Spain Palliative Health is 11 knots, gusting 18 knots. Message ends.

Central Booker, did you leave in Sky?

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The average wind direction is 0.47 degrees. The wind speed at same Calliope Heads is 12 knots, gusting 17 knots. Message end.

that the Spain Palio K has information servers. The average wind direction is 0.13 degrees. The wind speed at Spain Palio K head is 9 knots, gusting 17 knots. Message end.

this is Spain Palio Piehead Information Service. The average wind direction is 0.20 degrees. The wind speed at Spain Palio Piehead is 10 knots, gusting 17 knots. Message ends.

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0: This is Spain Calliope Heads Information Service. The average wind direction is 0.17 degrees. The wind speed at Spain Calliope Heads is 11 knots, gusting 17 knots. Message end.
1: Wilson Amber, this is Global Traffic.

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1: call sign 8 Papa Sierra Papa. The average wind direction is 0.24 degrees. The wind speed at St. Helier Pier Head is 10 knots, gusting 17 knots. Message end.
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1: This is Spain Calliope Heads Information Service. The average wind direction is 0, 2, 3 degrees. The wind speed of Spain Calliope Heads is 16 knots, roughly 17 knots. Message end.
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0: Okay, vessel Mary G. Okay, vessel Mary G. Again, Coast Guard. Thank
1: you, what is your maximum draft? Tell how many crew members do you have on board?
0: Mary G, Guernsey, Coast Guard. Good evening again, sir. Just a question, is everything else okay on board? And exactly what is it, assistance is it you require? Is it just a tow or is there anything more happening on board?
1: Well, continue, what is your cargo type and quantity?
0: Mary G, Guernsey Coast Guard. That's all I understood, sir. Yeah, I've just been discussing with the duty harbourmaster about some options, as there are limited vessels in the area and our usual commercial tows are out on charge quite far to the north. I could look into the commercial tow route, though, if you'd be happy to
2: This is the information service.

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Day and a blue watch, just get level 1 3 and 1 6. This area,

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Yes, Ganes F, Global Traffic, good afternoon, clear free channel 05, please, 05. Yes, good afternoon again. 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
1: This is Spain Palio K has information service. The average wind direction is 0.21 degrees. The wind speed of Spain Palio K has is 17 knots, gusting 18 knots. Message ends.
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2: This is Spain Pelion Payhead Information Service. The average wind direction is 0.26 degrees. The wind speed at Spain Pelion Payhead is 13 knots, gusting 18 knots. Message end.

at the same time your peer has information servers. The average wind direction is 0, 2, 1 degrees. The wind speed at same time your peer has is 13 knots, gusting 18 knots. Message end.

0: Mary Jane.
1: Mary Jane, Jersey Coast Guard. Hello, Ginger.
2: Station calling. Jersey Coast Guard. Can I get your message over?
1: Mary Jane, Jersey Coast Guard. According to my equipment, sir, you do appear to be getting fairly close to Gabriel Rock. You're aware of this?
2: Jersey Coast Guard. A message received. Now, concluding operations for today. An EFAX.
1: Mary G, Jersey Coast Guard. Understood, sir. Yeah, I am working on trying to give you a commercial tow. Question, do you know roughly how far clear of Gabriel you are?

0: Gabrielle, correction, Mary G, GNG Coco, understood, yet 147, clear. Question to, are you able to anchor if required? Okay, I'm looking into it, but it might be a little bit of time before we can get someone to you. So if possible, would you be able to anchor? Understood, yeah, no problem. I think you do end up drifting any further south towards Gabrielle. My advice would be
1: this
0: to anchor.
1: This is Spain Palio 3 Health Information Service. The original direction is 0-2-3-3. The wind speed of Spain Palio 2 Health is 11 knots, gusting 18 knots. Message end.
2: Thank you, BTS. Gonna be testing Norman Point, bound for the west.

that the Spain Palliate has information servers. The average wind direction is 0, 2, 1 degrees. The wind speed at Spain Palliate Head is 12 knots, gusting 18 knots. Message end.

0: It is Spain Palio K has information servers. The average wind direction is 0.27 degrees. The wind speed at Spain Palio K has is 10 knots, gusting 17 knots.
1: Now leave ATS Trinity. Gus is leaving his ATS area outbound to the northwest.
2: Ben, could you confirm your letter?
3: Mary G, County Coast Guard, what information, sir? 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Over.

Yeah, I know you apologise, but one of the things that's out of your control. But yeah, no problem, stand by 20, and I'll call you as soon as they're on their way.

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The average wind direction is 0, 2, 3 degrees. The wind speed at Saint Calliope Head is 13 knots, gusting 17 knots. Message end.

0: 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Okay, thank you very much for your cooperation. I wish you a good day.
1: This is Spain Calliope Heads Information Service. The average wind direction is 0.62 degrees. The wind speed at Spain Calliope Heads is 14 knots, gusting 17 knots. Message end.

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The average wind direction is 0.14 degrees. The wind speed at same Calliope Heights is 13 knots, gusting 17 knots. Message end.

the sustained Calliope has information servers. The average wind direction is 0.20 degrees. The wind speed of same Calliope head is 12 knots, gusting 17 knots. Message ends.

This is Spain Paleo Pierhead Information Service. The average wind direction is 0.17 degrees. The wind speed at Spain Paleo Pierhead is 11 knots, gusting 16 knots. Message end.

with the same Panias here has information servers. The average wind direction is 0.18 degrees. The wind speed at same Panias here head is 11 knots, gusting 16 knots, method end.

0: that the Spain Palieque has information servers. The average wind direction is 0.19 degrees. The wind speed at Spain Palieque head is 11 knots, gusting 16 knots. Message end.
1: I wasn't calling you, sir.
2: 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The lifeboat are now crewed and will be departing very shortly.

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1: This is Spain Palio K Head Information Service. The average wind direction is 0.19 degrees. The wind speed of Spain Palio K Head is 13 knots, gusting 16 knots. Message end.

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1: If the same Calliope has information servers, the average wind direction is 0, 2, 3 degrees. The wind speed of same Calliope head is 9 knots, gusting 15 knots. Message end.

Attention, Coast Guard, read back crew numbers 02, 15, 17, 20, 22, 22, 22, 24, 24, and then picking up 10, 10. Is that correct? Yes, sir, Mary G. Mary G. She has drifted slightly further out now, also slightly further south. Can you go that long if you'd like? Yep, we've got 49 degrees, 25.64, and 002 degrees, 31.10. Over.

0: that the Spain Calliope has information service. The average wind direction is 0.24 degrees. The wind speed of Spain Calliope head is 12 knots, sustained 15 knots. Message end.
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0: is sustained from your KHz information servers. The average wind direction is 0, 2, 1 degrees. The wind speed of plane Paleo KHz is 11 knots, gusting 16 knots. Message end.
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1: This is Spain Palio Pierhead's information service. The average wind direction is 0.22 degrees. The wind speed of Spain Palio Pierhead is 10 knots, gusting 16 knots. Message ends.

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0: ou une copie, do you have any defects, any problem on board? 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
1: 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The average wind direction is 0.17 degrees. The wind speed at Spain Palio Pier Heights is 10 knots, gusting 16 knots. 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

Mary D, Guernsey Coast Guard. Scott Shrugley Tino there, sir. The lifeboat now on their way to you. Should be there in approximately 5 minutes or so. They'll be contacting you on 3-0.

It is same value as Hayhead's information servers. The average wind direction is 0.20 degrees. The wind speed at same value as Hayhead is 14 knots, gusting 16 knots. Message ends.

0: forecast will be in UTC. Issued by the Jersey Meteorological Department at 1500. Thursday, the 24th of July. For the period ending 1800 on Sunday. General situation. At 1200, high 1033 millibars northwest of the Northern Channel. Expected to decline during Saturday.
1: The wind speed at Saint Helier's
0: Head is 1003 millibars north channel by Sunday, with associated fronts affecting the area. Forecast from 1800 on Friday until 1800 on Saturday. Wind north force 2 to 4, but variable force 1 to 3 in the north at first. Locally force 5 in the southeast of Jersey at first. Backing west to northwest force 4 to 5 by midday Saturday. Weather fair or fine. Visibility good. Very good. Feasting. Smooth. Locally slight. Becoming generally slight later. Outlook from 1800 on Saturday until 1800 on Sunday. Wind. West to northwest. Force 4 to 5. Perhaps locally force 6. Weather. Rain and drizzle spreading southeastwards overnight. And clearing early afternoon. Visibility good. Occasionally moderate.
2: Confirm maximum depth 15 meters.
0: Slight, becoming moderate. Locally, rather rough. Before I repeat, here are the observations taken for coastal station at 1900 this evening. Jersey Airport, north-east. 4,
1: this gusting
0: 22,
1: 30, information 30,
0: nautical miles,
1: the average wind direction is
0: 5,
1: 0,
0: 1,
1: 2,
0: 0,
1: 3,
0: 1, 4 millibars,
1: the wind speed of St. Helier's Head is
0: Guernsey
1: 11
0: Airport,
1: knots, gusting 16
0: 3,
1: knots,
0: message 24 end. Nautical miles, fine, 1015 millibars, falling, Alderney Airport, north-northeast 2, greater than 5 nautical miles. Fine. 1015 millibars. Cap de la Harpe. East, north, east. 2. Fine. 1015 millibars. Falling. Cherbourg Airport. East, north, 2. Greater than 5 nautical miles. Fine. 1015 millibars. Falling. Dinard Airport. North 4. Greater than 5 nautical miles. Fine. 1014 millibars. Falling slowly. Portland. West north west 3. Greater than 5 nautical miles. Fine. 0015 millibars. Falling. Channel light vessel. West. West 3. 1015 millibars. Falling. That concludes the observations for coastal stations. I shall now repeat the shipping forecast. General situation. At 1200. High. 1033 millibars.
1: 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The average wind direction is
0: 0.1 with a bridge across
1: degrees.
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0: expected
1: of St. Helier's Head
0: during Saturday.
1: 11 knots, gusting 16 knots.
0: Expected 1033 millibars north channel by Sunday, with associated fronts affecting the area. Forecast from 1800 on Friday until 1800 on Saturday. Wind north force 2 to 4. variable. Force 1 to 3 in the north at first. Locally force 5, southeast of Jersey at first. Backing west to northwest. Force 4 to 5 by midday Saturday. Weather. Fair or fine. Visibility. Good or very good. Sea state. Smooth. Locally slight. Becoming generally slight later. Outlook from 1800 on Saturday until 1800 on Sunday. Wind west to northwest. Force 4 to 5. Perhaps locally force 6. Weather. Rain and drizzle spreading southeastwards overnight and clearing early afternoon. Visibility. Good. Occasionally moderate to poor. Sea state. Slight. Coming. Moderate. Locally, rather rough. That concludes this shipping forecast. The next updated forecast will be at 2345 local time. And any update to a strong wind warning at 2207 local time. This is Jersey Coast Guard, maintaining listening watch VHF, channel 16, and working channel 80.
1: The average wind direction is 0.24 degrees. The wind speed at St. Helier Head is 8 knots, gusting 16 knots. Message.

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1: The sustained WP has information servers. The average wind direction is
0: only one ship is Russian.
1: The wind speed of the same WP head is 11 knots, gusting 16 knots. Message end.
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2: This is Spain, Talia, Pierhead, information service. The average wind direction is 0-2-0 degrees. The wind speed of Spain, Talia, Pierhead is 10 knots, gusting 13 knots. Message end.

that the same Calliope has information servers. The average wind direction is 0.15 degrees. The wind speed of same Calliope head is 12 knots, gusting 15 knots. Message ends.

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The average wind direction is 0.23 degrees. The wind speed at Spain Calliope Head is 10 knots, gusting 15 knots. Message sends.

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Aldor Fontaine, this is Joe Hunt. 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

0: Yoko traffic, Trinity.
1: Zero five.
2: This is plane Columbia K has destination traffic, the average wind direction is 0.29 degrees. The wind speed of plane Columbia K has is 11 knots, 1 degree, 0.15 knots.

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4: The same time your crew has information present. 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
0: Thank you, ma'am. 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We'll stand by 1-3 and 1-6.
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0: This is Spain Premier K-House Information Service. The average wind direction is 0.22 degrees. The wind speed at Spain Premier K-Head is 12 knots, gusting 15 knots. Message end.
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0: The average wind direction is 0.18 degrees. The wind speed of plane and your ahead is 12 knots, gusting 15 knots.
1: 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My GPS position.

0: 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I read for the general cargo weight. 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
1: This is Spain, Pania K has information service. The average wind direction is 0.23 degrees. The wind speed at Spain, Pania K head is 11 knots, gusting 15 knots. Message end.

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2: This is Spain Palio Pierhead's information server. The average wind direction is 0.19 degrees. The wind speed at Spain Palio Pierhead is 12 knots, gusting 14 knots. Message end.

The sustained Calliope has information servers. The average wind direction is 0.19 degrees. The wind speed at same Calliope head is 14 knots, gusting 16 knots. Message end.

that the same Panios here has information servers. The average room direction is 0-2-0 degrees. The wind speed of same Panios here head is 12 knots, gusting 16 knots. Message end.

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The average wind direction is 0.19 degrees. The wind speed at same Calliope Heights is 11 knots, gusting 16 knots. Message end.

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The average room direction is 0.22 degrees. The wind speed of Spain Calliope head is 14 knots, gusting 16 knots. Message end.

this is Spain Palio Pierhead Information Service. The average wind direction is 0.26 degrees. The wind speed at Spain Palio Pierhead is 11 knots, gusting 16 knots. Message end.

that the Spain Calliope has information servers. The average wind direction is 0.22 degrees. The wind speed at Spain Calliope Head is 12 knots, gusting 15 knots. Message end.

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1: This is Spain Carrier 2 Head Information Service. The average wind direction is 0.24 degrees. The wind speed of Spain Carrier 2 Head is 9 knots, gusting 16 knots. Message end.

Beautiful lifeboat and Coast Guard 20. Lifeboat and Coast Guard, just trying to create some space on the local lay-by. Causing a bit of problems, but the plan is to put the casualty vessel alongside where they are now.

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1: This is Spain Palio Quejas Information Service. The average wind direction is 0.17 degrees. The wind speed at Spain Palio Quejas is 7 knots, gusting 15 knots. Message end.
0: What are you thinking?

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This is Spain Palios Airhead Information Service. The average wind direction is 0.17 degrees. The wind speed at Spain Palios Airhead is 12 knots, gusting 16 knots. Message ends.

is the same Calliope Heads information servers. The average wind direction is 0, 2, 1 degrees. The wind speed at same Calliope Heads is 9 knots, gusting 15 knots. Message end.

that this same Calliope has information service. The average wind direction is 0.25 degrees. The wind speed at same Calliope head is 9 knots, gusting 14 knots. Message ends.

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0: cargo Navis Jersey Coast Guard passenger seat to one person on board, and at this time adjusting towards the semi depart. A question, are you wearing a life jacket, sir?
1: This is Spain Palio Quejas Information Service. The other team direction is 0-2-0-3-3. The wind speed of Spain Palio Quejas is 8 knots, gusting 14 knots. Message end.
0: Okay, Navis, Jersey Coast Guard, a message

0: Okay, nervous.
1: Check the coast guard. 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Argo Navis, Jersey Coast Guard, a message received, sir. It's safe to attempt to deploy your anchor. I advise you do to limit your drift. 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

0: 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And I confirm your vessel is 10 metres long. 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
1: The average wind direction is 0.14 degrees. The wind speed of same Palliative head is 9 knots.
0: A message received, sir. 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

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The average wind direction is 0, 2, 1 degrees. The wind speed at Spain Tanya Pierhead is 12 knots, gusting 15 knots. Message ends.

0: This is Spain Palio Pejas Information Service. The average wind direction is 0.22 degrees. The wind speed of Spain Palio Pejas is 8 knots, gusting 13 knots.
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2: 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Sailing vessel Saint Germain. 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
1: This is Spain telling you to have information service. The average wind direction is 0.19 degrees. The wind speed of Spain telling you to have is 10 knots, gusting 13 knots. Message
2: arrival. Jersey Coast Guard over. Rival. Jersey Coast Guard, yes sir. Not sure what happened there. Very loud and clear on 8-2. Information. The sailing vessel, Argo Navis, a 10-metre white hulled sailing vessel, now past the East Rock Buoy and making way into St Helier, previously reported engine difficulties and potentially requiring assistance. On your inbound way in, would you be able to conduct a welfare check on this vessel, over?

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1: Jersey, go to a message. 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Argo Navis. Now approximately 50 yards north of the East Rock Buoy, Argo Navis has a blue sail cover with her name on it.

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1: This is Spain Palio Q Heads Information Service. 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
1: is
0: Navis,
1: 0,
0: Jersey,
1: 2,
0: Coast Guard,
1: and 5,
0: message received, sir.
1: The wind speed
0: question,
1: of Spain Palio Q Heads is 10 knots,
0: gusting
1: 13 knots. 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
0: 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Argo Navis, Jersey Coast Guard, message.

0: If the same Calliope has information servers, the average wind direction is 0.42 degrees. The wind speed at same Calliope head is 9 knots, gusting 13 knots. Message end.
1: Sailing vessel Saint Germain. Sailing vessel Saint Germain. Sailing vessel Saint Germain. This is Guernsey Coast Guard. Guernsey Coast Guard calling Channel 16.

that the same Calliope has information servers. The average wind direction is 0.16 degrees. The wind speed that same Calliope has is 11 knots, gusting 12 knots. Message end.

Rival. Jersey Coast Guard, over. Rival. Jersey Coast Guard, a message received. Now with the sailing vessel Argo

0: that the same KVOK has information servers. The average wind direction is 0.19 degrees. The wind speed that same KVOK has is 10 knots, gusting 13 knots. Message end.
1: Jermaine, this is Guernsey Coast Guard. A good evening, sir. Just inquiring if you are interested in a commercial tow. We have a vessel on standby. If you would like to receive a tow into Sydney Port to ensure you get your arrive before the marina starts finishing today, the cost would be approximately £125. Centermain, Guernsey Coast Guard. Yes sir, we are monitoring your progress and we see you're struggling against the tide. Yep, we will task the local boat to come out to you. The vessel name is the Bailiwick Chief. It should be out to you fairly shortly.

0: tror att om jag inte kommer med bra så gör man bra.
1: Same Penalty has information server. The average room direction is 0 2 0 degrees. The room key that same Penalty has is 9 knots, flashing 13 knots. Message end.
0: You have the UN number?
2: There's,

Well, Sophie, do you have any defects, any problem on board?

that this same Tanya K has information servers. The average wind direction is 0.22 degrees. The wind speed of same Tanya K head is 11 knots, gusting 13 knots. Message ends.

is the same value of Gearhead's information servers. The average wind direction is 0.20 degrees. The wind speed at same value of Gearhead is 8 knots, gusting 13 knots. Message end.

with the same Panyaki has information servers. The average wind direction is 0, 2, 3 degrees. The wind speed of same Panyaki head is 8 knots, gusting 13 knots. Message end.

that the Spain Calliope has information servers. The average wind direction is 0.25 degrees. The wind speed at Spain Calliope Head is 7 knots, gusting 12 knots. Message end.

0: that the same Pamiac has information servers. The average wind direction is 0, 2, 9 degrees. The wind speed of same Pamiac head is 9 knots, gusting 12 knots. Message end.
1: Rival, Jersey Coast Guard, message received, the sailing vessel Argo, Navis, now safely alongside La Colette. 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

that this same Kanye has information servers. The average wind direction is 0.15 degrees. The wind speed of same Kanye has is 9 knots, gusting 12 knots. Message end.

0: 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We'll speak to you next time. Have a good watch.
1: This is Spain Palio K Head Information Service. The average wind direction is 0.18 degrees. The wind speed at Spain Palio K Head is 11 knots, gusting 12 knots. Message ends.

is the Spain Canyon Pierhead Information Service. The average wind direction is 0.21 degrees. The wind speed at Spain Canyon Pierhead is 9 knots, gusting 12 knots. Message end.

this is Spain Palio 2 Hertz Information Service. The average wind direction is 0.19 degrees. The wind speed at Spain Palio 2 Hertz is 9 knots, gusting 12 knots. Message end.

It is same Calliope has information servers. The average wind direction is 0.29 degrees. The wind speed of same Calliope head is 10 knots, gusting 12 knots. Message end.

The sustained MUP has information servers. The average wind direction is 0.23 degrees. The wind speed at same time as you head is 7 knots, gusting 12 knots. Message end.

at the same time your peer has information servers. The average wind direction is 0, 2, 1 degrees. The wind speed at same time your peer has is 9 knots, 15, 12 knots. Message end.

that the same WK has information servers. The average wind direction is 0 to 0 degrees. The wind speed at same time UK head is 10 knots, gusting 12 knots. Message ends.

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The average wind direction is 0-2-0 degrees. The wind speed at Spain Palio Tejas is 7 knots, gusting 11 knots. Message end.

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2: This is Spain Courier Airhead Information Service. The altitude direction is 0.18 degrees. The wind speed of Spain Courier Airhead is 9 knots, sustained 11 knots. Message end.
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0: What is your maximum thrust and how many person on board?
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0: What is your cargo?
3: Navis, Jersey, Coast Guard, a message received, sir. Many thanks for that closing update, and we are glad to hear the other failure now resolved. Many thanks.

This is Spain, Tanya K. Heads Information Service. The average wind direction is 0.21 degrees. The wind speed of Spain, Tanya K. Heads is 9 knots, gusting 11 knots. Message ends.

0: is the same penny a few heads information servers. The average wind direction is 0, 2, 1 degrees. The wind speed of same penny a few heads is 7 knots. Sustain 11 knots. Message end.
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This is Jersey Coast Guard, Jersey Coast Guard, Jersey Coast Guard. Now with navigation warning number 13 of 26 for Jersey South Coast. Chart number Bravo Alpha 3278. Warning begins. Approaches to Centennial, St. Opens Bay, Elizabeth Marina, Causeway, Sector Light. Charted position, 49 degrees, 10.759 minutes north. 002 degrees, 07.121 minutes west. Unlit. I say again. Approaches to St. Helier, St. Obin's Bay, Elizabeth Marina, Causeway, Sector Light. Charted position, 49 degrees, 10.759 minutes north. 002 degrees, 07.121 minutes west. Unlit. Warning end. Date time group, 23.1200 May. That concludes this broadcast. 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

0: This is Spain Tanya Pinhead Information Service. The average wind direction is 0.19 degrees. The wind speed of Spain Tanya Pinhead is 6 knots.
1: Robo traffic from Britain.
2: Yes, from Britain, Robo traffic, channel 05, please. 05.
1: Robo traffic from Britain. Present position latitude 49 degrees 16 decimal 5 minutes north, longitude 002 degrees to 1 decimal 0 minutes west. My current course 007 and speed 11 decimal 6 knots. 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I'm in ballast condition and my tank got free. I have only gas oil 116 metric ton and lube oil 8060 liters.
0: This is Spain Tanya Pinhead Information Service. The average wind direction is 0.2.
1: No defects, no deficiencies, everything in good working condition. 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

Victor Québec 8, Charlie Tic Victor Québec 8, Liberty.

is the same tongue as he has information servers. The average wind direction is 0 to 0 degrees. The wind speed of same tongue as he has is 6 knots, gusting 11 knots.

if the same community has information servers, the average mean direction is 0, 2, 3 degrees. The wind speed the same community has is 6 knots, gusting 10 knots. Message end.

If the strain palliate has information servers, the average wind direction is 0, 1, 8 degrees. The wind speed at strain palliate head is 7 knots, gusting 10 knots. Message end.

It's the same PaleoKHz information server. The average wind direction is 0.23 degrees. The wind speed at same PaleoKHz is 7 knots, gusting 10 knots. Message end.

is the Spain Palio Quejas Information Service. The average wind direction is 0, 2, 1, degrees. The wind speed at Spain Palio Quejas is 8 knots, gusting 10 knots. Message end.

0: that the Spain Caliente has information servers. The average wind direction is 0.23 degrees. The wind speed of Spain Caliente head is 5 knots, gusting 9 knots. Message end.
1: Chaîne Colline, je vois trafic, standby, 6 écoles du bas, 15 minutes, standby.

that the same community has information servers. The average mean direction is 0, 2, 5 degrees. The wind speed at same community head is 8 knots, gusting 9 knots. Message end.

traffic is same Tanya Pierhead information servers. The average wind direction is 0.29 degrees. The wind speed at same Tanya Pierhead is 7 knots, gusting 10 knots. Message end.

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Ne yapıyorsun?

It is Spain Italia K has information servers. The average wind direction is 0, 2, 3 degrees. The wind speed at Spain Italia K has is 7 knots, gusting 10 knots. Message end.

This is Spain Carrier Payhead Information Service. The average wind direction is 0, 2, 6 degrees. The wind speed

that the same Kanye K has information servers. The other two insurrection is 0 2 0 degrees. The wind speed that same Kanye K has is 7 knots, roughly 9 knots. Message end.

that the Spain Palliate has information servers. The average wind direction is 0, 2, 8 degrees. The wind speed at Spain Palliate head is 5 knots, gusting 9 knots. Message end.

that this same Calliope has information servers. The average wind direction is 0.19 degrees. The wind speed at same Calliope head is 7 knots, gusting 9 knots. Message ends.

with the same Taliesin Heads information servers. The average room direction is 0, 2, 4 degrees. The wind speed at same Taliesin Heads is 7 knots, gusting 9 knots. Message end.

that the Spain Pan-UK has information servers. The average wind direction is 0, 2, 6, to the east. The wind speed of Spain Pan-UK head is 4 knots, gusting 9 knots. Message end.

that the same community has information servers. The average room direction is 031 degrees. The wind speed of same community has is 6 knots, gusting 9 knots. Message end.

that the Spain Calliope has information servers. The average wind direction is 0.25 degrees. The wind speed at Spain Calliope Head is 7 knots, gusting 9 knots. Message end.

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The average wind direction is 0.21 degrees. The wind speed at same Calliope Heads is 7 knots, gusting 9 knots. Message end.

at the same time your GHz information service. The average wind direction is 0.19 degrees. The wind speed at same time your GHz is 7 knots, 13, 9 knots. Message end.

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The average wind direction is 3.38 degrees. The wind speed at Spain Palliative Health is 10 knots, gusting 11 knots. Message end.

is the Spain Tania Tejas Information Service. The average wind direction is 206 degrees. The wind speed of Spain Tania Tejas is 8 knots, gusting 11 knots. Message end.

is the same Tony of Airhead's information server. The average wind direction is 3, 5, 6 degrees. The wind speed of same Tony of Airhead is 8 knots, gusting 11 knots. Message end.

that the same Panier Spearhead information servers. The average wind direction is 0.54 degrees. The wind speed at same Panier Spearhead is 7 knots, gusting 11 knots. Message end.

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0: 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There are currently no wind warnings in port. Following two local navigation warnings are in port. Navigation warning number 054, Guernsey Big Bang, Noir Foot Speed, in position, 49 degrees, 28.21 minutes north, 002 degrees, 25.02 minutes west.
1: This is Spain Pamir 2 has information service. The average wind direction is 0.20 degrees. The wind speed of Spain Pamir 2 head is 9 knots, sustained 11 knots. Message end.
0: 0.02 degrees, 28.78 minutes west. Beacon out of position and light exit. Daytime creep 010133 UTC January 2026. 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Good evening.

same time your key has information servers. The average room direction is 0.18 degrees. The room key that same time your key has is 8 knots, 16, 11 knots. Message sent.

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The average wind direction is 0 to 0 degrees. The wind speed at Spain Premier Key House is 9 knots, gusting 11 knots. Message end.

If the Spain Pioneer Pier has information servers, the average wind direction is 0.19 degrees. The wind speed at Spain Pioneer Pierhead is 8 knots, gusting 11 knots. Message end.

那垃圾自治我可以直接我可以直接我可以

This is Spain Pania K Head Information Service. The average wind direction is 0.19 degrees. The wind speed at Spain Pania K Head is 9 knots, gusting 12 knots. Message end.

that the same Kanyaki has information servers. The average wind direction is 0, 1, 9 degrees. The wind speed at same Kanyaki head is 10 knots, 12 knots, 10 knots.

that the Spain Cañete has information server. The average mean direction is 0-2-0 degrees. The wind speed of Spain Cañete head is 8 knots, gusting 12 knots. Message ends.

at the same time your key has information servers. The average wind direction is 0.17 degrees. The wind speed at same time your key head is 9 knots, 15, 12 knots. Message ends.

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The average wind direction is 0.62 degrees. The wind speed at Spain Canyon Pierhead is 9 knots, gusting 12 knots. Message end.

0: at the same time your key has information servers. The average room direction is 026 degrees. The wind speed at same time your key has is 8 knots, gusting 12 knots. Message end.
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time within this forecast will be in UPCs, issued by the Jersey Meteorological Department at 2100, Friday, the 24th of July, for the period ending midnight on Monday. General situation at 1800.

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0: 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I'll copy your suspect address to the

Yeah, you need your banker figures if you like.

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1: Okay, what do we need to do something?
2: This is Spain Calliope has information service.
1: Okay, what
2: the other's unidirectional. 1-0-0-3. The wind speed of Spain Calliope head is 7 knots, gusting 10 knots. Message end.
1: Okay, how many people on board, please? Okay, and what's the total weight and the type of cargo that you want?

Que lui avait dit Defector, il y a probablement de bord. All copy of a suspected at your destination, we have channel 1216, and robot traffic out.

that the same Taliokir has information servers. The average room direction is 0, 1, 2, to the east. The wind speed of same Taliokir has is 8 knots, gusting 10 knots. Message end.

0: Okay, what's your last port of call, destination and ETA, please?
1: The sustained Elliott here has information service. The average in direction is 0, 3, 4.
0: Okay, what's the maximum drop? Okay, how many people on board, please? Okay, what is the total weight and the type of cargo that you have on board?

This is same Tanya K has information service. The average wind direction is 0, 2, 5 degrees. The wind speed of same Tanya

the sustained Kanyuki has information servers. The average mean direction is 0, 2, 5 degrees. The wind speed of

that this same Kanye K has information servers. The aboriginal direction is 015 degrees. The wind speed of same Kanye K head is 7 knots, 13 knots. Message end.

that the same Taliope has information servers. The average mean direction is 0.13 degrees. The wind speed of same Taliope head is 7 knots, 13 knots. Message end.

is the Spain Palliocares Information Service. The azimuthal direction is 0, 1, 4 degrees. The wind speed of Spain Palliocares.

Islander, Islander, Islander, Coastline Charlie 6, Golf Mile 5, je vous reçois sur Colombie. Notre message, c'est Zaria Trader, Zaria Trader, Coastline Mile, Sierra Hotel, November 7, Mike Sierra Hotel, November 7, je vous reçois sur Colombie. Good morning, sir, please, you can have this before.